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3: Hello, I'm Rob McLennan. A Liberal frontbencher says he has serious concerns about the US imposing tolls on ships travelling through the Strait of Hormuz. Donald Trump says it'll fund the Navy's efforts to keep the waterway open and safe, but Dan Tehan has told the ABC it's alarming.
4: Any long-term strategy or plan which would start to see international waterways tolled would be very alarming.
3: A growing number of Aussies reckon house prices must come down, with a poll finding 61% support for lower property values. Resolve Political Monitors found it's even higher among renters and young buyers. Some of Hollywood's biggest names are paying tribute to New Zealand actor Sam Neill, who died suddenly yesterday at the age of 78. Legendary director Steven Spielberg describing him as exceptionally collaborative. Toni Collette has called him a legend, a hero and a sweetheart. And Laura Dern's describing him as her beloved lifetime friend. One Nation's polling may be falling nationally, but the party is still looming as a threat in Victoria. 4 months out from a state election, the latest survey by Redbridge has Pauline Hanson's party a point clear of the government and the opposition. The online safety watchdog says social media companies are still falling short when it comes to protecting young people from sexual extortion. New figures reveal most victims are male, and the eSafety Commissioner says the tech giants need to do a lot more to detect predators.
0: Your sport now. 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
3: The Wallabies say the door is open for Jerome Luai to play in next year's Rugby World Cup before joining Papua New Guinea in 2028. The West Tigers star is on the open market after being given an early release by the club. Chris Scott is optimistic Jeremy Cameron will be back for finals if AFL team Geelong makes it. The star goal kicker will miss up to 6 weeks after shoulder surgery.
5: We're hopeful that if the team's good enough, we'll get him back at a hopefully important part of the season.
3: They're on AFL 360.
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1: On the West Coast, a partly cloudy day today with a slight chance of a shower from this morning and into the afternoon. Light winds expected throughout the day. Woodna today, top of 17 degrees. Elliston also 17. On the Eastern Air Peninsula, partly cloudy with a slight chance of a shower for the afternoon. Winds southwesterlies to 20 kilometres per hour. Tending southerlies in the early afternoon and becoming light in the late afternoon. Cleve today looking at a top of 16 degrees, Kimber also 16, and to the lower EP, partly cloudy, slight chance of a shower for the Arvo, southwesterly winds to 20 kilometres per hour, becoming light in the early afternoon. Coffin Bay, 18 degrees, Cummins and Port Lincoln with a top of 17.
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It is better music and more of it, 5CC. Good morning, Brett, with you on your Tuesday morning. Great to be with you. And, of course, it is a more music morning, thanks to OK&K Cooling. 1990, Wilson Phillips there, and Hold On. Let's take a trip back to 1981 on this one. Aussie group, Men at Work. It's Who Can It Be Now on 5CC.

0: You too, the everlasting love on 5CC. 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Just head over there and follow the links to Share On Air and help us to raise as many funds as possible for West Coast youth and community support to help raise them funds for the 12-seater bus that they're after. This will enable them to continue their vital work right throughout the community on the West Coast and the Eyre Peninsula as well. However, there's other bits and pieces going on as well. This Friday at Sharkies, there's going to be a bit of an event going on with all kinds of things going on. There'll be raffles, there'll be games to play and all sorts, all in the name of raising funds for West Coast youth and community support. And we definitely invite you to come along from 3 o'clock. Or even get the co-workers together and come along after work for some after-work drinks. Share On Air 2026. 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

ultimate question. Where do you go? It's No Mercy on 5CC. Good morning to you. Brett with you on your Tuesday morning. And while you're checking out 5CC.com for Share On Air, why not get on there and check out the Celebration Hub as well? You could go into the running to win yourself a $100 petrol voucher. How handy would this be right at the end of July? You could be the lucky person that gets drawn out from there. All it needs is one entry. However, enter as many times as you possibly can. And who knows? You could be the recipient of $100 petrol voucher. How cool. Terrence Turnton Derby right now as we carry on with better music and more of it. It's Wishing Well on

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9: Hello, I'm Rob McLennan. The US is hitting Iran with missiles and drones for the third night in a row, with Donald Trump vowing to continue the onslaught until at least Friday. It comes hours after the US president announced he was slapping tolls on ships passing through the Strait of Hormuz to help cover the cost, he says, of keeping the waterway open. We're also getting reports two more ships in the strait targeted by Iranian cruise missiles, killing one sailor and wounding eight. Meantime, Liberal frontbencher Dan Tehan says Donald Trump's decision to slap those tolls on ships passing through the strait is an alarming development. Former broadcaster Alan Jones is due back in court next month after some of the sexual assault charges he's facing were dropped. The number of complainants who claim they were sexually touched or indecently assaulted by the 85-year-old has also fallen from 8 to 6. He's pleaded not guilty, the trial due to start on August 3. A coronial inquest into the SeaWorld helicopter tragedy 3 years ago has resumed today. Yesterday, the boss of SeaWorld Helicopters told the hearing the pilot was distracted by his passengers and lost focus at a critical moment after takeoff. Four people died when two choppers from the same company collided in mid-air in January 2023. And Sam Neill's sudden death has triggered a wave of tributes, the latest from his Dead Calm co-star Nicole Kidman, who says he was one of the greats.
1: Your sport now. Ampol, Hallett Place. Best takeaway curries in town.
10: phone orders and takeaway.
9: Broncos star Billy Walters could play his first NRL game in 10 months this week. The 32-year-old is hoping to be named for Thursday night's clash against the Panthers after recovering from a ruptured ACL.
11: I played limited minutes yesterday at 9 just to try and get feel back there, and that was just to put my best foot forward to, I suppose, let Madge know that I'm right and I'm ready to go now.
9: And a big off-field win for the Gold Coast Suns. They've locked in rising star Jed Walter until the end of 2029.
10: Share on Air 2026 is helping West Coast youth and community support a brand new 12-seater bus. 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
1: Starting off in Arno Bay, the high tide at 2.58 to 2.09 metres. The low tide at 11.25 tonight at 0.32 metres. Over to Coffin Bay, the high tide at 20 past 3 at 1.44 metres. The low tide at midnight tonight at 0.31 metres. To Franklin Harbour, the high tide at 4.37 at 2.13 metres. The low tide at 1.16 tomorrow morning at 0.33 metres. Streaky Bay with the high tide at 12.58 at 2.07 metres. The low tide at 8.46 tonight at 0.53 metres. Tatumi Bay and the high tide at 2.28 at 2.06 metres. The low tide at 10.19 tonight at 0.39 metres. And in Port Lincoln, the high tide at 2.02 at 1.85 metres. The low tide at 9.46 tonight at 0.37 metres.
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1: On the West Coast, a partly cloudy day today with a slight chance of a shower from this morning and into the afternoon. Light winds expected throughout the day. Woodna today, top of 17 degrees. Elliston also 17. On the Eastern Air Peninsula, partly cloudy with a slight chance of a shower for the afternoon. Winds southwest at least to 20 kilometres per hour. Tending southerlies in the early afternoon and becoming light in the late afternoon. Cleve today looking at a top of 16 degrees, Kimber also 16, and to the lower EP, partly cloudy, slight chance of a shower for the Arvo, southwesterly winds to 20 kilometres per hour, becoming light in the early afternoon. Coffin Bay, 18 degrees, Cummins and Port Lincoln with a top of 17.
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Hey, it's Donna Summer. She's on the hunt for some hot stuff on 5CC. Good morning to you, Brett, with you on your Tuesday morning. And of course, don't forget to check out the, well, the Celebration Hub for one at 5CC.com. A $100 petrol voucher up for grabs there just for registering on the website. But also, we got the Share on Air as well, where you can get involved with the auctions, and the auctions will be going right through until around the end of next week. 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

0: 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Thanks to K&K Cooling, In Excess right there and Disappear. 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

It is a more music morning on 5CC. Thanks to K&K Cooling. Better music and more of it, as you'd expect here at 5CC. Ed Sheeran, he's right now. David Bowie on the way as well. And that'll pretty much take us up to midday with the news, sport and weather there. And then Lockie takes over, of course, with the 80s lunch here on 5CC. I found

0: love. I need you tonight. The 90s and 2000s. Where do you go? My love. It was called yellow. And 60s and 70s tracks that stand the test of time. Sitting on a dock of the bay. 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
15: Hello, I'm Rob McLennan. The US is hitting Iran with missiles and drones for the third night in a row, with Donald Trump vowing to continue the onslaught until at least Friday. It comes hours after the US president announced he was slapping tolls on ships passing through the Strait of Hormuz to help cover the cost, he says, of keeping the waterway open. We're also getting reports two more ships in the strait targeted by Iranian cruise missiles, killing one sailor and wounding eight. Meantime, Liberal frontbencher Dan Tehan says Donald Trump's decision to slap those tolls on ships passing through the strait is an alarming development. Former broadcaster Alan Jones is due back in court next month after some of the sexual assault charges he's facing were dropped. The number of complainants who claim they were sexually touched or indecently assaulted by the 85-year-old has also fallen from 8 to 6. He's pleaded not guilty, the trial due to start on August 3. A coronial inquest into the World helicopter tragedy 3 years ago has resumed today. Yesterday, the boss of SeaWorld Helicopters told the hearing the pilot was distracted by his passengers and lost focus at a critical moment after takeoff. Four people died when two choppers from the same company collided in mid-air in January 2023. And Sam Neill's sudden death has triggered a wave of tributes, the latest from his dead calm co-star Nicole Kidman, who says he was one of the greats.
2: Your sport now. 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
15: Bronco star Billy Walters could play his first NRL game in 10 months this week. The 32-year-old is hoping to be named for Thursday night's clash against the Panthers after recovering from a ruptured ACL.
4: I played limited minutes yesterday at 9 just to try and get feel back there, and that was just to put my best foot forward to, I suppose, let Madge know that I'm right and I'm ready to go now.
15: And a big off-field win for the Gold Coast Suns. They've locked in rising star Jed Walter until the end of 2029.
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1: On west coast waters and southwesterly winds to 15 knots, becoming a variable below 10 knots. Seas around 1 metre, decreasing to below half a metre by early tonight, and the swell southwesterlies to 5 metres. On central waters and southwesterly winds to 20 knots, decreasing to about 10 knots. Seas to 1.5 metres, decreasing to below 1 metre, and the swell southwesterlies to 5 metres. And on Spencer Gulf waters, west to southwesterly winds to 15 knots, tending south to southwesterlies below 10 knots, seas around 1 metre, the swell south to southwesterlies to 1.5 metres, increasing to 3 metres south of Cowell to Wallaroo.
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1: On the west coast, a partly cloudy day today with a slight chance of a shower from this morning and into the afternoon. Light winds expected throughout the day. Woodna today, top of 17 degrees. Elliston also 17. On the eastern air peninsula, partly cloudy with a slight chance of a shower for the afternoon. Winds southwesterlies to 20 kilometres per hour. Tending southerlies in the early afternoon and becoming light in the late afternoon. Cleve today looking at a top of 16 degrees, Kimber also 16, and to the lower EP, partly cloudy, slight chance of a shower for the Arvo, southwesterly winds to 20 kilometres per hour, becoming light in the early afternoon. Coffin Bay, 18 degrees, Cummins and Port Lincoln with a top of 17.
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The 80s lunch with Tracy Chapman's Fast Car. Lockie this afternoon, celebrating the 80s and what a decade it was. One of the great duets, Kenny Rogers, Dolly Parton, very soon. Looking forward to that. Also, bands that did pretty well in the 80s, and they did that well that they're still going now. Bon Jovi, some of their best work pretty soon. Let's get back into it with a somewhat of a forgotten classic. It's Stray Cats, Runaway Boys, here at the 80s lunch.

The 80s duet, we didn't know we needed until we had it. Kenny Rogers, Dolly Parton here at the 80s lunch with Lockie this afternoon. Islands in the Stream, of course. Talk about 80s classics. That's one right there. Hey, pretty soon, Ian Moss. Yep, one of the members of Cold Chisel doing the solo thing in the 80s. Also, we'll try and squeeze in some Tiffany this hour for good measure. Getting back on with it right now, it's Bon Jovi.

0: Out of time for today's 80s lunch. We're back at it tomorrow for midday. Catch you then. Have a great afternoon. Bye for now.
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11: Hello, I'm Monique Crichton. We've heard once again from the Federal Communications Minister, Annika Wells. She's faced the cameras in Brisbane, urging us to recognise the contrast between the recent Telstra outage and last year's similar situation at Optus.
12: Many of those welfare checks took 13 hours to commence from the time that the 000 call was dropped, whereas last week calls to do welfare checks were taking place often within minutes.
11: It comes as the boss of Telstra emailed customers to apologise for the meltdown. There's still no update on the sick migratory bird found on Queensland's Sunshine Coast. It's been tested for the deadly bird flu strain and is being cared for by famous conservationist twins, Bridget and Paula.
13: He's in a quarantine room at the moment. He's away from our other birds.
11: Victorian police believe they've arrested a high-ranking member of an organised crime syndicate connected to attacks on Melbourne venues. The 20-year-old Essendon man is in custody, accused of organising offenders to carry out violent crimes. Oil prices have surged again in the wake of the US resuming its blockade of the Strait of Hormuz. President Donald Trump is demanding ships passing through pay tolls to the United States. And there's something special taking place in Melbourne. Its IMAX cinema is just one of 41 worldwide showing the new Christopher Nolan flick, The Odyssey, in 70mm film. It's the only one in the Southern Hemisphere.
1: Your sport now.
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11: In sport, the AFL Tribunal sits tonight to hear Collingwood's appeal against Billy Frampton's one-match ban over a pinned arm tackle on North's Matt Whitlock. And the full Big Bash fixture is now out. As we knew, the season opener will be played between the Renegades and Scorchers in India. The Renegades will host the Hurricanes in the BBL's first Christmas Eve match in 4 years, and the season decider will be held January 26. That's the latest in news and sport.
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14: On the west coast and partly cloudy with a slight chance of a shower for the afternoon and light winds throughout the day. Daytime temps around 17 degrees, getting down to between 4 and 8 degrees tonight. On the eastern air peninsula, partly cloudy, slight chance of a shower for the afternoon. Southwesterly winds to 20 kilometres per hour, turning southerlies in the afternoon, becoming light later this afternoon. Daytime temps around 17 degrees, getting down to around 5 degrees tonight. And on the lower EP, partly cloudy, slight chance of showers for the afternoon and southwesterly winds to 20 kilometres per hour, becoming light throughout the afternoon. Daytime temps around 17 degrees, getting down to around 4 degrees tonight.
7: 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We've got it all. 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
15: Well, hello, hello, my friends. And a very happy Tuesday to you. Wherever you're joining us from, whatever you might be doing, it's a pleasure once again to have your company. As for the next 3 hours, we talk all things regional SA. And mercifully, there's some things to talk about today. Yesterday was a touch grim. We're okay with that being a one-off. Had a bit more fun with it. Today, regional SA, plenty of things to discuss within it. And of course, discussions go both ways, so I'd love to hear your thoughts on the text line, which is 0417 063963. Put your name at the end and let's talk about what you want to talk about. Text line's always available 24/7, but of course throughout the program. Get in touch, have your say. We'll get to the text last hour as we normally do. Keep in mind, wherever you may be across this beautiful, wonderful, glorious state of ours, or even if you happen to be further afield than that, the iHeart app is there for you. Have it on your phone, and then wherever you shall be, the radio station shall be with you. If you're not next to your trusty wireless. So just keep that in mind. And then when you want to get the station up, all you have to do, open up the app, type in the station name, press play. It's easy. So make sure you have that as part of your arsenal. Keep in mind as well, a wider world of audio entertainment there as well. Okay, today's program. Like I mentioned, text line in the last hour. The new CEO of Nearstar in Australia. I'm not sure who told her to go to the media as soon as she did, considering she's only just been in the role now, but she offered an interesting insight as to what the next steps of the process are going to be in regards to the Port Pirie plant, of course, with Nearstar. So we will get to all of that soon. Within the next hour of the program, domestic mobile roaming. I have spent hours doing some research on this before the program. I am trying to find a reason why we don't have this, and I'm really struggling. It is something that makes so much sense. It would solve so many problems in regional South Australia. And the fact that it's only being resuscitated as an idea now because Telstra fell through, yeah, it does boggle my mind a little. We'll have a discussion as to what it would look like and what it would mean. And we're going to be joined by Mark Gregory, RMIT University's Associate Professor there as part of the School of Engineering. Looking forward to hearing his thoughts on that too. But within the first hour, we continue to try to push for better awareness, to crack some of the stigma around mental health, especially for farmers. And another program has now been introduced as we continue to find different ways to have that breakthrough for people who need it. We're going to be joined by Annabelle Ottens. She is the campaign coordinator at Adelaide University for something called Weather It Together. And we're going to get to all of that after we start with Gloria Gaynor and I Will Survive. Thanks for joining us and a very good afternoon to you.

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5CC, where we play better music and we play more of it. Welcome back to Around SA, everyone. I'm Chris Guscott. Thanks to everybody who's been a part of Share On Air so far for 2026. And if you're thinking to yourself, I haven't been a part of it, well, boy, let me tell you, you can go to 5CC.com and you can be a part of the last round of bidding, which is the all-in edition. We have all of the remaining items in one place, and we want you to put some healthy, healthy bids in, get some great local items from some amazing local businesses, and of course, all of the money that we raise is going to our friends at West Coast Youth and Community Support. They're looking for a new 12-seater bus. 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And keep in mind, if for some reason you don't want to look through the auction bids, because there are so many great things that you can, of course, buy, and it'll be for everybody's benefit. But if you just want to donate in general, there's links there as well. It's all accessible via 5CC.com. So have a good look through the Share On Air page and be a part of this any way that you can. A great initiative for some great people, and we want to make sure that they are as looked after as possible. So that's at the website. All thanks to our great friends at Priceline Pharmacy Port Lincoln, Community Bank Air Peninsula, Kemp Real Estate, and Total Tools and Mitre 10 Port Lincoln. So whilst you comb through that, the music rolls on here on 5CC and Around SA.

0: It's Around to SA on this Tuesday, the 14th of July. And as we move into the second hour, we're going to be talking about domestic mobile roaming. And truth be told, I can't for the life of me figure out why we don't have this already. But through some opportunistic campaigning on the back of Telstra's outage, here's to hoping the push that is being made now is the final push to have this in play. And it is for the benefit of everybody in regional South Australia. And I mean that genuinely. It's not hyperbole. It is for the benefit of everybody that this comes in. And the fact that we haven't had it is a bit of a mystery. So all of that's to come. And within the next hour, talking to Mark Gregory about it as well. He's from RMIT University, an associate professor there. We will get to all of that and plenty more after the 2 p.m. news, sport and weather.
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12: Hello, I'm Monique Crichton. We're again being assured the 000 custodian is doing its job. It's the body established to manage our emergency system. It's under the spotlight after last week's Telstra outage, which came just months after a similar incident at Optus. Federal Communications Minister Annika Wells says she met with a custodian just yesterday.
13: I will continue to do those meetings as we all go through an investigation phase to provide findings to the Australian public.
12: Two more men have been charged by New South Wales Police investigating the kidnapping and murder of Sydney grandfather Chris Bagserian. It takes the total number of arrests over the case of mistaken identity to 11. More is being done to stop the spread of bird flu in South Australia after 5 confirmed cases. The state's Primary Industries Minister, Claire Scriven, has told the ABC it's about increasing surveillance even further.
9: There's going to be a nation-leading bird flu response collaboration. We're working with the Conservation Council, Birds SA and BirdLife Australia to deliver a training program for volunteers.
12: A growing number of Aussies believe house prices need to come down, with a new Reserve poll finding 61% support a drop in property values. And Netflix is casting for a reality TV show based on Monopoly. It'll see 12 contestants compete on a life-size town square. One by one, bankrupt players will be eliminated until there's only one left standing for the $2 million prize.
1: Your sport now. Del Giorno's Cafe Restaurant, Port Lincoln's home of fresh local seafood.
12: In sport, the Melbourne Storm could be sold to an overseas consortium. Two international bidders are negotiating with bosses of the NRL club, exploring a $160 million investment. One's reportedly keen to buy a majority 80% stake. The club chairman says there is no world in which they would sell out of the club completely. And in tennis, Alex de Minaur has notched up a career-high ranking despite his early exit from Wimbledon. The Demon is now the men's world number 5. That's the latest in news and sport.
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13: On the west coast and partly cloudy, with a slight chance of a shower for the afternoon and light winds throughout the day. Daytime temps around 17 degrees, getting down to between 4 and 8 degrees tonight. On the eastern air peninsula, partly cloudy, slight chance of a shower for the afternoon. Southwesterly winds to 20 kilometres per hour, turning southerlies in the afternoon, becoming light later this afternoon. Daytime temps around 17 degrees, getting down to around 5 degrees tonight. And on the lower EP, partly cloudy, slight chance of showers for the afternoon, and southwesterly winds to 20 kilometres per hour, becoming light throughout the afternoon. Daytime temps around 17 degrees, getting down to around 4 degrees tonight.
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0: The Brisbane Olympics is 6 years away, and by the next time you think about it, it'll be 2 years away. That's how things are going at the moment. However, unsurprisingly, lobbying groups are already onto the Brisbane Games Committee and trying to get on their good side. So much so that the ABC has uncovered a particular Singaporean lobby who has sent some extremely expensive gifts towards them to try to court favour for their mixed martial arts. Now, that's not what I want to talk about. I want to talk about the gifts themselves, because apparently an $82,000 bottle of cognac got sent. And it does make me wonder, because cognac is far beyond my price point, also far beyond how classy I am as a human. But surely, cognac, there'd be a point of diminishing returns here, where $82,000 wouldn't taste any better than what you would typically call an expensive bottle of cognac, right? So what is the point of going that high up? Further to this as well, $20,000 bottles of wine, which, I'm a little bit more experienced in wine. The most expensive bottle I think I've ever had was, what, 200 odd? That's not me bragging either. That's me, again, showing I don't have any money. But surely you would hit a point where no matter how much you pay, it's not getting better. And I'm intrigued to know your thoughts on that. If you have any experience, doesn't have to be cognac or wine, very, very expensive beverages. Surely we just get to a point where you're just overpaying now for a cognac that you could get for a tenth of the price, maybe. And the fact that you would spend that much on a bottle of cognac in the first place. Anyway, it's beyond 99% of us, right? And it's a field that always intrigued me. So 0417 063 963 is the number if you've got anything to chime in on with that, or anything else you'd like to jump in on the fold as well. And I'm particularly interested to hear your conversation pieces from this hour of the program, because in a rather opportunistic move, and one that I think they've timed to perfection. The Australian Communications Consumer Action Network have brought out something that for the last 10 years has laid dormant, and it's the idea of domestic mobile roaming, which I cannot think of an argument against it. So we will get to all of that, including talking to Associate Professor from RMIT University, Mark Gregory. We will get to all of that and more after we start our Two Ups at Two with Roxette. This is The Look, of course. Thanks for joining us on Around SA, my friends, and very good afternoon to you.

0: Why do we have situations like this in regional areas when all of this could be solved pretty quickly? So we're going to be joined by RMIT University's School of Engineering Associate Professor Mark Gregory. Knows a thing or two about this. I'm fascinated to hear his thoughts. And I'm fascinated to hear yours too on 0417 063 963. It's a round essay.
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0: Thanks for your company and for being a part of Around SA this Tuesday, the 14th of July. Chris Guscott here with you. And furthering on from our discussion in regards to domestic mobile roaming and what that might look like in 2026, and with all of the groundswell around it again, how successful we might be going forward with it, kind enough to join us to talk further about this from RMIT University, the School of Engineering there, the Associate Professor, Mark Gregory. How are we today, Mark?
1: Thank you. Very well.
0: Great to hear. So I want to start with what's been happening overseas instead, and then we'll turn our attention to our shores. So Canada and New Zealand are two places which have had this now for some time. Are you able to tell us what it's looked like over there first?
1: Well, in Canada and New Zealand, the domestic mobile roaming was put in place to better utilise the infrastructure and increase access to infrastructure, and also to foster competition amongst the carriers. And in both those countries, the outcomes have been very positive. I mean, the New Zealanders review their telecommunications every 5 years, and most recently in 2023, they sort of indicated that it was such a success that they would just keep it going.
0: So with all of that evidence in play for a while now, it is remarkable to think that in 2026 we haven't adopted something similar, considering that it's all been laid out for us for a while. Is this still very much a surprise that we just haven't reached this conclusion earlier, Mark?
1: Yes, well, unfortunately, about 8 years ago, the ACCC had an inquiry into whether or not we should have domestic roaming, and they used the data that they had the wrong way and came up with the wrong conclusions. And as a result, you know, because of an ideological bent that was in the ACCC at that time, they decided to recommend to government that we don't have domestic roaming. Now, the ACCC was shown to be wrong. The decision was poorly founded. And so really now is the time for the government and the minister to say, okay, enough's enough, let's get on with it, let's put in place domestic roaming. Because we need to remember that the government has mandated that the telcos provide domestic roaming during emergencies. And that system will become active later this year when we get into the fire season. Now, I mean, really, this is palaver, because we're going to have mandated domestic roaming during an emergency. Why not just have it 24/7? Why do we have to wait for an emergency to have something that other countries have had for a decade or more?
0: Mm. One of the arguments that has come forward from the telcos, the larger ones in particular, is that this would disincentivize building infrastructure out in regional areas, and the fact that the smaller telcos could just then piggyback off of that and we would have somewhat of a downturn. Is our infrastructure out in regional areas enough to now support this? Because, like you said, this was an investigation that was done nearly a decade ago and looking into those sorts of things. Are we in a far better position now to handle this?
1: Well, there's a couple of points there. Telstra likes to say things without any evidence. The evidence in Canada and New Zealand is that domestic roaming did not have any reasonable impact on investment on infrastructure. In fact, what they found was that in both those countries, investment continued at a pace higher than in Australia. Now, over the past couple of decades, our telcos have enjoyed many billions of dollars in subsidies through programs like mobile blackspot programs and a whole raft of other programs. It is fundamentally wrong that public money gets given to one particular telco, they build a tower, and then only their customers can access it. I mean, that's wrong. Everyone should be able to access it. That tower has been built with public money. Mm-hmm. I mean, our telcos have just no moral ground to stand on.
0: Well, look, this is a really interesting push that is being made, what I think is quite an opportunistic and quite a right time to do so. And I appreciate your insight on this from RMIT University and the School of Engineering, Associate Professor Mark Gregory. Appreciate your thoughts. All the best going forward, Mark.
1: My pleasure. Thank you.
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But you write it out like a contact us form, email format, and I'll get it dropped into my inbox. So if you want to get in contact with this program or any others that you're listening to, get in touch that way, or text in, or phone, as long as you're doing that, because of course we do this all for you. The radio stations exists for you. So talk to us about what we're talking about. Have your say, your feedback. You can do it in a variety of ways. The website's one of them, so make sure you're utilising that if that's your preferred method. Back to the two ups at two, as promised. It's 5CC and Around SA. Thanks for joining us.

0: Welcome back, one and all, as the second hour is now in the books for Around SA, and with the 3pm news, sport and weather on the way shortly, a good time for you to listen in, find out what's happening around the place, put the kettle on, big cup of tea or coffee, and then we move into the last hour with your texts, as we always do. So if you've had something to say, I'll get to what you're talking about. If you haven't had something to say so far, well, boys, there's no time like the present for you to jump on 0417 063963. Also within this last hour as well, the new CEO of Nearstar in Australia. I am intrigued by, first and foremost, the fact that she came out and talked about 48 hours into her stint. But what she was saying in regards to the Port Pirie plant in particular, along with Hobart, definitely worth paying attention to. So we'll get to all of that and more after the break.
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15: Hi, I'm Monique Crichton. Australia's eSafety Commissioner believes sextortion in young men has reached catastrophic proportions. Julie Inman-Grant finding social media companies are still falling short when it comes to protecting young people. She's told the ABC tech giants need to do far more to detect predators and stop harmful scams before they reach our children.
16: They're just not hardening the platforms enough. They're making children very vulnerable, and it's all about maintaining profit.
15: As tensions continue to rise in the Middle East, there's concern higher oil prices could mean more pain at the bowser here. It comes as Donald Trump warned Iran it could face a 20% tariff on cargo moving through the Strait of Hormuz. The NRMA's Peter Khoury says global markets have reacted, but local factors will also influence fuel prices.
6: And they are still holding relatively stable.
15: There's been a knife attack at a Brisbane school. A 17-year-old boy's been rushed to hospital in a life-threatening condition, while a 16-year-old fellow student is being questioned by police. Scammers are onto a new way of stealing our hard-earned cash. This time, they're sending out fake messages about purchases, telling you to call a number to stop or reverse the payment. The ACCC says the fake purchase is usually between $300 and $2,000, with the messages often including your name, email and phone number. And a big screen revival for an 80s horror classic. Nightmare on Elm Street is being rebooted and will be based on the 1984 original that had Freddy Krueger haunting the dreams of his victims.
17: Your sport now. Cleve Rural Traders, your team supporting you through every season.
15: In sport, Chris Scott's refused to confirm whether Geelong is chasing Zach Merritt. Reports surfaced that the Cats coach texted the Bomber about a potential trade, but Scott has brushed it off as not interesting, even if it is true.
18: There's no response. It's kind of like our private and confidential conversations and thoughts and hypotheticals.
15: And in the NRL, Melbourne skipper Cam Munster could miss up to 6 weeks as he's facing knee surgery, adding to the pain of Queensland's State of Origin series loss to New South Wales. That's the latest in news and sport.
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19: Starting off in Arno Bay, the low tide at 25 past 11 tonight at 0.32 metres. The high tide at 10 past 5 tomorrow morning at 0.88 metres. Over to Coffin Bay, the high tide at 20 past 3 at 1.44 metres. The low tide at midnight tonight at 0.31 metres. To Franklin Harbour, the high tide at 4.37 at 2.13 metres. The low tide at 1.16 tomorrow morning at 0.33 metres. To Streaky Bay, the low tide at 8.46 at 0.53 metres. The high tide at 1.21 tomorrow morning at 1.33 metres. At Tumby Bay, the low tide at 10.19 at 0.39 metres. The high tide at 4.01 at 0.92 metres. And in Port Lincoln, the low tide at 9.46 tonight at 0.37 metres. The high tide at 3.36 tomorrow morning at 0.79 metres.
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19: On the west coast and partly cloudy with a slight chance of a shower for the afternoon and light winds throughout the day. Daytime temps around 17 degrees, getting down to between 4 and 8 degrees tonight. On the eastern air peninsula, partly cloudy, slight chance of a shower for the afternoon. Southwesterly winds to 20 kilometres per hour, turning southerlies in the afternoon, becoming light later this afternoon. Daytime temps around 17 degrees, getting down to around 5 degrees tonight. And on the lower EP, partly cloudy, slight chance of showers for the afternoon and southwesterly winds to 20 kilometres per hour, becoming light throughout the afternoon. Daytime temps around 17 degrees, getting down to around 4 degrees tonight.
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0: Hey everybody, would you like to hear a rather unnerving and unsettling story from Florida? Great. Well, you're in luck. So, the 2026 Florida Python Challenge is currently underway. Now, this has been put on by the Florida Fish and Wildlife Conservation Commission and the South Florida Water Management District. And the idea behind this is that the Everglades National Park there in Florida has been overrun by Burmese pythons. And they're trying to figure out how to, well, cut down on what is quite an invasive species. There are cash prizes. There's all sorts of ways for people to participate in essentially getting people of Florida to interact with the national park and to help them get rid of an invasive species. Now, catching pythons isn't for everybody. I think that goes without saying. So they're trying to incentivize it the best they can. What you need to do, just to lay out the ground rules in case you were wondering, is you are not allowed to transport a live python whilst you catch it, so you do need to humanely euthanize it, essentially. And then once you are able to produce that python to relevant authorities, they will put you in the running for these grand prizes, right? Now, that in itself, a touch disturbing, but it's like hunting. So you can leave that where it lies. But people have decided to take this further because, you know, people decide to do that. So, Wildman's Pizza, Pasta and Python in Everglades City is now accepting pythons in exchange for a free pizza. Dustin Crum, who is the owner, says, "I'm the first place in the world to accept python as currency, so you can trade in a python for a pizza." And then, alarmingly goes on to say, "We do python toppings, python pizza, iguana, you know, whatever." Like, that was just a normal thing for him to say. He then goes on to say that whilst there are health regulations when it comes to making python pizza, as you might imagine, Crumb found a way to get around that. He says, "Yeah, I can't sell that stuff. I've got to give it away for free." So, not only is that remarkably dangerous, but hey, we're just giving it away for free. I get around the regulations. It's your fault you wanted this. I don't even know what to say to that. Florida is a whole new world. I've never been there. I'm sure there are a handful of people listening who have, but it's just the stories you hear. It's like, what planet is Florida on? Anyway, 0417 063963 is our text line, and it's been great to hear from you. Of course, our normal slot coming up soon is where we dive into the text line and discuss what you're discussing. Also want to discuss the new CEO of Nearstar Australia coming out. Barely got her feet under the table, and she has now made the intentions clear, which is enlightening. So we can talk about that. We'll get to it all after we start with Jerry Rafferty and that sweet, sweet saxophone. Just past 3 o'clock on a Tuesday. Thanks for joining us on Around SA. And a very good afternoon to you.

0: you can send me an email. So David, he says, while media outlets are talking about the outages, the number 112 will connect to emergency services regardless of which provider you are with, even without a SIM card installed. I think the idea is that you shouldn't have to use that. It's good to know, David, and we've had a handful of people over the journey say we need to make sure we're getting the message out, and that's great. But the idea of 112 having to be required shouldn't exist. 000 should work 24/7 whenever you need it, irrespective of your provider, irrespective of your location. If you have a SIM card installed, 000 should work. So it's great that there's an alternative, but at the same time, I think we need to address the main problem here. And once you do that, then we don't need to worry about people knowing that number. So you can keep your messages coming in on 0417 063 963. Appreciate all of your thoughts as always. This is Around SA.
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0: It's Around to SA this Tuesday afternoon. Great to have you on board. And to wrap up today's program, the last topic of the day, let's talk about Wendy McMillan, a name you most likely haven't heard of before today, but now you have. She is the new CEO of Nearstar Australia, and of course that has a relevance to us as Nearstar oversees Port Pirie smelter, and how remarkably important the smelter is to Port Pirie, of course. Everything that is said in regards to that has an interest to us. So, Wendy McMillan, in the job for 48 hours or so and already talking to the media, which is a nice change. And within it, she has mentioned everything is on the table in regards to helping out Nearstar. Now, not to track over old ground, because this has been discussed a lot, but between the $240-odd million that's come from the state and federal government between Port Pirie and Hobart, there is a clear and vested interest in helping Nearstar survive. And been saying this for years now with the Steelworks as well, and Rex too, you can throw them in. Too important to fail. We can't let them fail. So there's going to be hell and high water moved to try to make sure that Nearstar, along with the Steelworks and along with Rex, and I'm sure there will be some other companies that will pop up soon as well, who we simply have to have them for the sake of the communities around them, but also the state and the country too. So Wendy McMillan comes in, understanding that the governments are going to be completely on board with whatever they're looking to try to suggest to keep this afloat, make it financially sustainable enough that, of course, it can operate as a business with Trafigura overseeing all of this. But I found it interesting that with the articles that have been written about this and Wendy sort of talking about, just in general, we're canvassing everybody and we're looking for ideas, that public stake within the business hasn't been ruled out. And truthfully, from the outside looking in, it seems like a good idea. Because you could make an argument that for all of the money that's been put into keeping the steelworks and the Port Pirie smelter going, that's payment enough to keep those communities who are so reliant on that, to keep them buoyed up, essentially. But to be able to get something back from our investment as a taxpayer, I think people would be all for it. And truthfully, I almost associate both the smelter and the steelworks to be essentially tied in with government anyway, because like I said, they can't let them fail, and the futures of them are so heavily tied together that it almost just seems like the logical next step to be able to give the public some stake in this. So whether or not that actually materialises, we'll wait and see. I don't think Trafigura has a great deal of choice here, and that means Nearstar doesn't have a great deal of choice either, so I'd expect that to materialise if it isn't immediately scrubbed off as an option, which it hasn't been. So, something to keep in mind. And if there is a public stake that is going to go into this, then that means we'll probably expect more and more taxpayer money to go into it, but at least it's not on the grounds of this is a one-off payment and then the next one's a one-off payment. It's okay, we have a plan to get some money back out of this so that we're not completely just pouring money into a private business and hoping they survive for the relevancy, of course, of the town in which they're in, which is our priority here at the end of the day. Keep the smelter going, make it strong, Port Pirie stronger as a result, and we're all winners out of that. So 0417 063963 is the text line. Appreciate your thoughts on anything and everything you want to bring to the fold. It's part of Around SA. 80s hits you
1: love. 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'60s and '70s tracks that stand the test of time. 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

5CC, where we play better music and we play more of it. Chris Guscott here with you, and it's nearly time for me to say goodbye and to no longer be with you. Hand you over to Jonesy and Amanda after the 4pm news, sport and weather. Celebration Hub is at our website. I tell you about this almost daily, and I do it for a good reason, because not only is it a great resource if you're planning anything, because we have local suppliers and vendors all across the EP who will do a fantastic job making whatever event, function, party, celebration you have coming up the best it can be. 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It's a petrol voucher. 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Go to the Celebration Hub, get your details in. I know we're only halfway through the month, but do it now so you don't forget. Because if we get to the end of the month and you go, oh, damn it, I forgot to put in my name, you'll only have yourself to blame. And I don't want that. And I'm sure you don't either. So go to 5cc.com and just be a part of that, of course. All right. A few more tracks from me and we'll wrap this all up next on Around SA.

0: Everyone has a birthday. 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
15: Hello, I'm Monique Crichton. It's been revealed Sam Neill had been suffering from pneumonia before his unexpected death. The actor's family confirming he had remained cancer-free 4 years after his diagnosis. The 78-year-old died yesterday at Sydney's St Vincent's Private Hospital. Australia's communications minister has issued a warning to tech giants over their detection of online sexual extortion. It follows a new e-safety report that found there's been a surge in blackmail scams targeting young men. Annika Wells says the social media platforms have no excuses.
16: This is some of the most heinous content and conduct that we see online. And yet,
1: The report has found that big tech is simply not doing enough.
15: Volunteers will be trained in South Australia to help increase surveillance of the state's bird life. It follows that state's first case of the deadly bird flu found in a native bird in robe in the southeast. 50 people will be in the first group. Ukraine has formed a defence coalition with 9 other European countries. It'll develop an anti-ballistic missile system. There's no time frame just yet. And Madonna has made music history, becoming the first artist to have a number one album on the Billboard Top 200 in the 2020s and 3 other decades. It follows the 67-year-old pop icon releasing Confessions 2 at the start of the month. She also hit the number one spot in the 2010s, 2000s and the 80s.
7: Your sport now. Ampol Hallett Place. Best takeaway curries in town. Phone orders and takeaway.
15: In sport, the Tigers are backing their relationship with outgoing star Jerome Luai. Coach Benji Marshall fronting the media for the first time since it was revealed Luai will depart the club at the end of the season to link up with the PNG Chiefs in 2028.
9: You can appreciate it's a difficult situation for him as well, because he would have expected to spend the next 12 months here. And having these conversations with him and his management, they've been nothing but professional and upstanding and honest.
15: He's now filled in the gap year and will play for the Eels in 27. That's the latest in news and sport.
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16: On west coast waters and southwesterly winds to 15 knots, becoming a variable below 10 knots. Seas around 1 metre, decreasing to below half a metre by early tonight, and the swell southwesterlies to 5 metres. On central waters and southwesterly winds to 20 knots, decreasing to about 10 knots. Seas around 1.5 metres, decreasing to below 1 metre during the day, and the swell southwesterlies to 5 metres. And on Spencer Gulf waters, west to southwesterly winds to 15 knots, tending south to southwesterlies below 10 knots, seas around 1 metre, the swell south to southwesterlies to 1.5 metres, increasing to 3 metres south of Cowell to Wallaroo.
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16: On the west coast and partly cloudy, with a slight chance of a shower for the afternoon and light winds throughout the day. Daytime temps around 17 degrees, getting down to between 4 and 8 degrees tonight. On the eastern air peninsula, partly cloudy, slight chance of a shower for the afternoon. Southwesterly winds to 20 kilometres per hour, tending southerlies in the afternoon, becoming light later this afternoon. Daytime temps around 17 degrees, getting down to around 5 degrees tonight. And on the lower EP, partly cloudy, slight chance of showers for the afternoon and southwesterly winds to 20 kilometres per hour, becoming light throughout the afternoon. Daytime temps around 17 degrees, getting down to around 4 degrees tonight.
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29: It's showtime.
30: Well, hello there, Amanda. How are you, my little black-shirted friend?
31: Black-hearted friend. I'm out of sorts today.
30: What's happened?
31: Oh, what's happened, Brendan? What's happened?
30: What's happened? I'll ease your burden.
31: Well, you created the burden. I'll start with what happened to my phone, and then I'll tell you how my day went today. As we were leaving this place of work last night, I was plugging my phone into so it would charge on the way home, and it dropped between my seat and the middle console. I was able to grab it with two fingers, it dropped down again. I grabbed it with two fingers and it dropped down again. And I knew that you were just getting onto your bike. And I said, Brendan has longer hands than I do. He might be able to help here. You came over. All I saw was a flash of bum crack as you said, Lola, get in there and have a go. And I was grateful for your help. Until I don't know what you did.
30: I didn't do anything.
31: You moved the seat.
30: I didn't move the seat.
31: You put your knee on the seat and somehow the seat maneuvered itself and moved and crunched my phone to smithereens.
30: Well, it didn't. Let me just say this.
31: What?
30: It wasn't me. It was your car that crunched your phone to smithereens. Secondly, I said to you, I'll have a look from the back
2: I'll scooch down. And you went, nah.
31: You well, you go couldn't have seen it from the back.
2: How do you
31: know? All I wanted was, because you couldn't have reached it.
2: You wouldn't
31: it.
2: Let me assess the situation. So you were standing there with one hand on your hip. Get in there this way. And then I knelt on your seat, very mindful of the fact that don't want to touch any of the controls. And your car, because it's a German car, sensed a different weight variant between you and me. And
31: just started to move the seat backwards. Phone.
2: But I couldn't even stop it because it was moving the seat back before I even had a chance. And I believe that you'd already moved the seat before this happened.
31: Well, my phone was crunched.
2: Yeah.
31: And just splintered pretty much.
2: Yeah, really so made a meal of it.
31: It made a meal of it. So anyway, I went home, didn't have a phone, couldn't do my Wordle. So that didn't feel good. But this morning, 9 a.m., there I was at the Apple store this morning thinking I'll have to get a new phone, obviously, transfer all the data over. And the minute they said, what's your Apple ID number?
2: Oh, that's the worst.
31: Have you ever felt more dumb than when you're trying to transfer data? I don't know my passwords. I don't know my Apple ID. I'd saved it somewhere in my phone.
2: Mm-hmm.
31: How was I going to access that? So I had to go home to drive all the way home again to get my iPad, came back out to the shop again, and then it was about an hour and a half from there to download some stuff into a new phone. And what's happened now, I don't know how, the cloud has downloaded all Harley stuff onto my phone.
2: Oh, look
31: I can't
2: out.
31: Have access to my Instagram, to my photographs. I don't have access to my phone numbers, nothing. Mm-hmm. So now I've got to get someone, a geek who we sometimes use for other technological stuff at home, to come to my home tomorrow morning to extend this process for another 18 hours.
2: Yeah.
31: Brendan?
2: Well, it's not my fault. I could have just gone home and been blissfully unaware of all of this.
31: Well, that is true. And I think
2: and you
31: if
2: got
31: you,
2: your phone out
31: if
2: the
31: you
2: end.
31: Had, I probably would have driven home and got some tongs and got it out.
2: Okay. Well, next time you yell out shrilly from the car park, Brendan! I won't come to your aid.
31: Oh, look. Anyway, it's happened now. It's happened now. And I've had it's been a pain in the neck of a day.
2: Of course, it's a terrible day for you. And I feel bad for dogs in prams wearing hats because they've been unviewed for some time.
31: Exactly. There's a whole lot of rescue dogs that have gone unobserved by me on Instagram
2: by you,
31: today.
2: Your so-called work.
31: Quite right. And women who how to dress over 50. They haven't been seen by me today. There's some recipes I haven't seen.
2: I just want to hear what Harley had in his cloud.
31: No, nothing of interest. I didn't have a look.
2: You had a good old man, did you? Don't worry. We'll sort it out for you.
31: Will you?
2: Yep.
31: No,
2: yep.
31: You won't. I'm not going to let you anywhere near it.
2: We've got an action-packed show today. Instagram makes its return. It's Tin Hat Tuesday. That's come back. Also, we can't do anything until we do the Fast Five.
31: And I've got a cold.
2: You have to. It's Jonesy and Amanda driving you home for Jam Nation.
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0: You're listening to Jonesy and Amanda, and I do sound a bit clogged up. I'm having a ratty day. I can say this because Jonesy's not in the room. He, in way of trying to help me, actually broke my phone yesterday. So I've spent all the morning in trying to replace bits and pieces on my phone. It's still not back to normal. In the meantime, I do have a cold, and by way of appeasing me, he said he'd run to the chemist and pick a little something up. He's not back, but I think we have him on the line. Hi, Jonesy.
1: There you go, mate. Give me a schooner anew and...
0: Are you threatened by how smooth my introduction was just then?
1: Have you done the introduction
0: yet? Oh, yes, I have, Brendan. And how are you going? Are you actually in the chemist? You're getting your ears pierced?
1: I'm back. I'm in the lift. I'm coming up the lift.
0: Are you? Well, that was pretty quick. That was a very quick journey. What did you buy me?
1: I got you some Lemsip Max Decongestant from our friends at Chemist Warehouse. Ask for them by name.
0: And did you get anything from my schnoz?
1: Well, they said I can't get Sudafed and Lemsip together. I said it was for
0: you. Is that what you're saying because we're on air?
1: No, they just said they heard the show and they said she doesn't need it. Oh. She doesn't want to be too wired.
0: So doesn't she? How dare they speak for me?
1: Well, exactly.
0: I can hear you. Where are you now? I can hear you puffing. And
1: I'm miles away. I'm just talking to the gang.
0: All right. Well, what would you like to do? Will we go to another song and then when you return, I'll be... here he comes now.
1: Where are we up to? Hang on, I'll hang up.
2: Because it's just silly.
0: Thank you for my Lemsip. I appreciate it very much.
3: There you go. I've got a receipt so you can fix me up.
0: Okay, and I've got a receipt for my phone, so let's see if we're even.
3: You're not still going on about that.
0: No, I've hardly mentioned it while you were gone.
3: Okay, well, what else have you got coming up?
0: Well, we've got lots of things coming up. We obviously have Tin Hat Tuesday. You're going to catch your breath by then?
3: Well, I just ran up the hill.
0: You do boast about your fitness. You're going to be okay. Well, I'd hate you to, have an infarction or something. And coming up next, though...
3: Just simple, you're welcome.
0: One of the big sadnesses as we go towards the semi-finals and the finals of the World Cup is that Norway is out. And the world seems to have fallen in love with Erling Haaland. We're going to talk about that.
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0: Dance Monkey.
1: What are you saying, Brendan?
0: I think.
1: Which one came first? She had worked on Dance Monkey for a long time before it was a song.
0: That's almost 10 years old. No, it was not 10. What year are we now? 2026.
1: Well, if Harland did this song when
0: Ryan, I'm making you do a lot of work today. I'm the one that ran to Chemist Warehouse.
1: If this happened when he was 15, and I don't know how old he is now, that's of no use to you at all, Ryan. Which song came first? How long is a piece of string, Ryan? Quickly.
2: It's hard to know because Tones and I was a busker for a long time.
1: That's right.
0: Okay, so what time did she do
1: she's
0: that?
1: She's had that.
0: When
1: did she could have started playing that when she was 10. Who knows?
0: Yeah, okay.
2: I'm going to need to do extensive research.
0: Oh, my God. Just what year did it come out?
1: Well, it's not about that. If she was busking with it years before that.
0: What, an old mate from Norway just got off his umlaut and heard it.
1: Oh, come on. If you're going to slag him, you can slag all of us.
0: What year?
2: Okay, well, the song was officially released in 2019.
0: 2019.
1: Okay. And how old was Harland in 2019?
2: Okay. Putting it in.
0: What would you rather hear? Me run to Chemist Warehouse or Ryan?
2: Okay, he was 19 years old.
1: So Dance Monkey came out first.
0: There you go. Just saying.
1: What are you saying?
0: I think I've just done Adam Hills, the whole thing. Remember, he opened that can of worms with
1: Kookaburra
0: Sits in the Old Gum Tree.
1: Look, you're saying that Dance Monkey came before this.
0: Yes.
1: And so he was just an idiot kid, so who cares?
0: It doesn't matter. He's worth a mozza.
1: Okay. Well, I look forward to you taking him to court and how popular you will be. You'll have your head in Hermes' bag. You'll be the raccoon that he's carrying around.
0: I'll be the stuffed raccoon. coming up, Tin Hat Tuesday, your conspiracy theories. The tin hats are at the ready. That's coming up. It's Jonesy and Amanda driving you home for Jam Nation. 5CC.
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11: Hi, I'm Monique Crichton. A co-star of Sam Neill has revealed he'd been struck down with pneumonia before his death in a Sydney hospital. The Kiwi actor going public saying he'd be annoyed after the 78-year-old managed to fight off cancer. Tech giants are being warned they need to do more to protect Aussie children. It follows the latest eSafety Commission report, which found that young men are being targeted with sextortion after being coerced to send photos. Commissioner Julie Inman-Grant telling the ABC, social media platforms aren't doing enough to detect and prevent it.
12: We've sent them scripts that we typically see, you know, I'm going to ruin your life, have a sexy chat. They could use a little language analysis technology. They don't have appropriate reporting pathways.
11: A warning today that scammers have a new MO involving fake purchases of up to $2,000. The ACCC warning about a new scam that makes you feel pressured to act urgently. This one could come through as an email, SMS or calendar invite that will tell you to call a number to cancel the payment. The death toll from a fire in a Bangkok pub earlier this week has risen to 30. 70 people remain in hospital following the incident in the Thai capital. And Bryan Adams is coming back to Oz next year. The Canadian performer, best known for the Summer of 69, is bringing his Roll with the Punches tour to Perth, Sydney, Brisbane, Adelaide and Melbourne during February and March. Aussie Natalie Imbruglia is the support act.
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11: In sport, Collingwood's Billy Frampton is off to the tribunal trying to downgrade his one-match suspension for a tackle on North Melbourne's Matt Whitlock. If successful, he'll be free to play on Saturday against Carlton at the G. Aussie Alex de Minaur has become the world's number five in men's tennis despite an early exit from Wimbledon, and he's now off the market, having married fellow tennis player Katie Bolter on the same day as the men's singles final. That's the latest in news and sport.
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0: on the west coast and partly cloudy with a slight chance of a shower for the afternoon and light winds throughout the day. Daytime temps around 17 degrees, getting down to between 4 and 8 degrees tonight. On the eastern air peninsula, partly cloudy, slight chance of a shower for the afternoon. Southwesterly winds to 20 kilometres per hour, turning southerlies in the afternoon, becoming light later this afternoon. Daytime temps around 17 degrees, getting down to around 5 degrees tonight. And on the lower EP, partly cloudy, slight chance of showers for the afternoon and southwesterly winds to 20 kilometres per hour, becoming light throughout the afternoon. Daytime temps around 17 degrees, getting down to around 4 degrees tonight.
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25: Tin Hat Tuesday today, my black-shirted friend.
26: Tin Hat Tuesday, we've been away for a couple... This isn't my hat. Have you got my hat right?
25: What's happened?
26: This looks like some sort of underpants arrangement. Yuck. That's mine. Thank you.
25: What's happened to your hat?
26: I don't know. We've been away. Someone's used them to make garlic bread.
25: I thought we were doing tin hat underpants. That would explain the smell. Anyway.
26: I thought it might have
25: disappeared over the break.
26: There's still more conspiracy theories. I'm not a, but just so you know,
25: yeah.
26: I'm not a believer in these conspiracy theories, and I'm leaning into the ridiculous nature of it. Some of them I find disturbing, and I find it disturbing that a whole chunk of the world believes them, but I don't, just so we know, okay?
25: Yeah. If you'd like to join us, jonesyandamanda.com.au. In the meantime, other fish to fry, the TV Week Logie Awards are coming up.
26: I almost forgotten about that.
25: And you are in the box seat to win the Bert Newton Best Bloody Presenter in the World Logie.
26: Wow.
25: And I think you're going to do it.
26: Well, I'm up against Robert Irwin, so...
25: Come on. Yeah, you know, he gets too much stuff as it is. He's going to win the Gold Logie. So just between you and me...
26: Yes.
25: Why don't we have you win the Best Bloody Bert Newton Award?
26: You know what? All right.
25: And Rob gets the Gold Logie.
26: Let's make it fair.
25: And then we're all there.
26: Everyone gets a prize.
25: We're all... She looks like a winner tonight.
26: All right.
25: I've got a little game for you.
26: Do you?
25: Yes. Which TV show is Amanda hosting? We'll have that for you next.
26: Can I play?
25: Yeah, you're the only contestant.
26: Okay. What a successful show.
25: That's coming up. It's Jonesy and Amanda driving you home for Jam Nation.
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0: Hello there, it's Jonesy and Amanda driving you home. It's Tin Hat Tuesday.
1: Do you believe in that the world is flat? I don't know, eh?
2: What's happening in the world? Is Stevie Wonder actually sighted? Is that the word?
3: Yeah.
2: Can he see?
3: He's blind. I think he senses stuff. Someone once said he sniffed out a buffet or something like that.
2: What do you mean? He's got a sense of smell.
3: He walks straight to the buffet.
2: Well, he has a sense of smell.
3: Because his olfactory senses are better.
2: Yeah.
3: Yeah.
2: Yeah, but he...
3: And you cited that Paul McCartney was singing away and he knocked a microphone stand.
2: And I've seen the footage and Stevie just reaches out and catches it.
3: Yeah, he catches it because he's got that instinct.
2: He senses the wind.
3: Yeah, did you see Daredevil?
2: No.
3: Actually, good idea because it was dreadful.
2: Is that with Ben Affleck?
3: Yeah, I didn't mind it. I think it was underrated. But anyway, away from that, I was worried that this man had been taken by big conspiracy because we hadn't heard from him for a few weeks. But now he's back with his own intro, Rob of Melton.
4: To do what? To go where? To do what? To go where? To go where? To go where?
3: Oh.
4: To do what?
3: Rob, are you calling us from a bunker?
2: Over.
4: No, I've been away.
3: Where have you been?
2: In a spaceship?
4: Doing some work on the underground hangars at Pine Gap.
3: What?
2: Whoa.
3: Really?
4: No, it's a joke.
2: Oh. You see, we can't tell. We can't tell, Rob.
3: I would have loved
2: What's your conspiracy
3: that.
2: Today?
4: All right. What's Cuba, Iraq, Afghanistan, Venezuela, and now Iran got in common?
2: I don't know.
4: America's only attacked all those nations because they don't have a Rothschild's reserve bank.
3: Oh.
2: Meaning what?
4: Meaning, right, now because they're attacking Iran, right, they're gonna bring all the countries in the world in conformity so they can bring in the New World Order.
2: Is the Rothschilds behind this? Is this the point?
4: Well, they're one of the 13 banking families that run the banking systems around the world. Right, even our own Reserve Bank here in Australia, right, is run by BlackRock, which is a subsidiary. It's a subsidiary of the Rothschild family.
3: Okay.
2: And so you're saying, and I'm a bit thick with this stuff, that America has invaded all those countries because they don't have this banking system and they want to install this banking system.
4: Yeah.
2: They want them to get them on the Dolomites.
4: Yeah, well, the Rothschilds use America to do all their bidding for them.
3: Okay. 13 banking families. So there's a lot of other banking families.
2: Well, there's Julie Anthony, her family.
3: From St. George Bank. And Happy Dragon.
2: Yeah.
3: So that's it. Do banks have the mascots anymore? Because you had Julie Anthony, Dragon.
2: That was the same one.
3: Yeah, no, Julie Anthony was not a dragon.
2: No, but that's the same bank.
3: She sang the national anthem at the end of the ABC.
2: That's the same bank.
3: No, but my point is, what other banks do they have? Like a...
2: I don't know. I mean, the Dolomites account. I've seen people travelling through Europe and going to the Dolomite Mountains and going, wow, look what Australian kids have funded.
3: I miss the banking people. Remember we have to have John Simon?
2: Yeah.
3: Well, saviour. Thank you, Rob. Until next time.
2: Thank you, Rob.
3: Kate has joined us.
2: Hello, Kate. What's your conspiracy?
5: Well, I have heard that those Olsen twins, the Mary Kate and Ashley,
2: yes,
5: who were on Full House,
2: yes,
5: have been tricking us for all these decades, and, well, I'll use plural, they are one person.
3: Yeah, I reckon so.
2: Why would you reckon so?
3: I was watching Full House.
2: And well, you only saw one at a time.
3: Yeah, there wasn't two twins.
2: No, that's right.
3: Because of child laws.
2: Yes, one was up a chimney at the time.
3: Come and clean the chimney while your sister acts.
2: What are people saying? Why would there be a conspiracy to pretend there were two?
5: Well, I think they're just trying to get themselves known a bit more. Get out, you know, it's all about publicity and, you know, they were identical and...
2: But haven't they been photographed together? Haven't they been seen together?
5: I think that was a hologram.
2: It's all
5: very modern.
3: And it is.
2: Very
3: You're
2: modern.
3: Always defined.
2: So I wonder if there are other Sister Elizabeths listening to this and going, hang on a minute.
3: Hello.
2: Kate, thank you. I've enjoyed that one.
3: Thank you for all your calls. Tin Hat Tuesday. You can always join us. JonesyAndAmanda.com.au.
2: Can we take our hats off now, please?
3: If big conspiracy doesn't get to you first.
2: Sure.
3: We'll do that next week. Coming up, Instagram. And I saw a money spinning invention, like a new entrepreneurial thing.
2: The Dolomites?
3: No, stop about the Dolomites. It was, and I thought, this is why we can't have nice things.
2: Oh, okay.
3: We'll talk about that next. It's Jonesy and Amanda driving you home for Jam Nation.
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14: Hi, I'm Rana Hussein. The Diamonds will depart for Glasgow tomorrow ahead of the Commonwealth Games. Australia leads the all-time medal tally for netball at the Comm Games, having won 4 golds. The games kick off July 23rd. And in AFLW, Hawthorn's Eliza West will miss round 1 of the season after copping a 1-game ban for striking against her Bulldogs opponent during a match simulation. But the Hawks vice-captain will still be able to play in the remaining 3 pre-season matches.
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0: Hello there. It's Jonesy DeBatter driving you home this Tuesday afternoon. I'm always on the lookout for a great money-making idea.
1: Are you looking for a side hustle?
0: No, not really. I like entrepreneurs. I like people that put stuff together. I always think those many years ago, an old boss of mine said, have you got a spare 30 grand? Would you like to be on the ground level of this juice company? And I said, who drinks juice?
1: What company was it?
0: Boost Juice.
1: Yeah. So you admire people who have the idea, but you don't back them. Is that what you're saying?
0: Well, I bought a Harley Davidson motorcycle with it instead, which is
1: how does that taste?
0: Leaking oil in the
1: very
0: car
1: good
0: park
1: vitamin
0: downstairs.
1: C.
0: But I'm happy with that purchase because I don't think I have the stones. I don't have the business acumen, but I do admire entrepreneurs, people that you know that put their dick on the line more or less and come up with cool
1: stuff.
0: What sort
1: of company is that? What sort of idea is that?
0: DOL. But you look at like Guzmanil Gomez.
1: Yeah.
0: For example, Mexican food.
1: Yeah.
0: How simple is that? Then the aforementioned Boost Juice, they tried to do a Mexican component before Guzman Earl Gomez, but it didn't work.
1: Well,
0: I'm sure it's working, but it didn't work as well as Guzman Earl Gomez. Why does that happen?
1: Well, I think the people behind Boost, I think they're also doing, is it Yoshi?
0: Yoshi. You got to get on the Yoshi.
1: Is that right, Ryan?
2: Yoshi.
1: Sorry, Yoshi. Yoshi.
0: Wait, is that like Asahi?
2: No, it's like frozen yogurt.
0: Yeah.
1: But yeah, it's
0: what's
1: a simple,
0: the Asahi then? Or the Middle Eastern crime gangs seem to be blowing each other up. Yeah. They've got a tobacco thing or an Asahi.
1: But they tried to do Guzman, I think, in the States. It didn't go so well because they have Mexican food everywhere.
0: Yeah, but that is the home of Mexican food.
1: Yeah.
0: So Afterpay, remember Afterpay?
1: Yeah.
0: Two blokes putting their bins out. Boom. $1 billion
1: empire. Who are putting their bins out?
0: Two neighborinos putting their bins out on the street.
1: We're talking about Afterpay.
0: You know, you and I are smart people. Why have we not come up with
1: it? Well, someone said, do you want to put money into Boost Juice? And you said, who's drinking juice? So maybe I won't back you on that.
0: So anyway, on my holidays, I noticed a bus. It was a school bus completely painted in blackboard paint.
1: Mm.
0: And it was called the Blackboard Bus.
1: Meaning what?
0: And a phone number. And I think the idea was you hire this bus for your next event and people come and write nice things on it.
1: And what did you see?
0: Big letters on the side, Matt likes C-word. Actually, that sounds,
1: chalk.
0: That sounds terrible. Opposite to C-word, but the male variant. Matt likes, well, I gotta say, the
1: like
0: kids,
1: male parts.
0: Yeah, Matt likes male parts. First thing I did was take a picture and send it to my brother Matt and said, your secret's out. But this is why we can't have nice things.
1: How did Blackboard feel?
0: I'm not Blackboard.
3: Hurry up.
1: Mr. Squiggle.
0: You're at the intersection. And the Blackboard bus comes along. Hurry up, Matt. Apparently you like it. I blame the Lemsip.
1: Well, I don't blame the Lemsip. I'm sitting here. I have no distractions. I can't do Wordle because...
0: Yeah, you're off your phone. This has been one of the best shows we've ever done.
1: Oh, okay. Thank you.
0: Because you're off your phone. So you should be thanking me.
1: Well, I look at the rundown. Normally I'm the one who fills this with stuff I find from my phone.
0: Coming up next hour, we'll talk about Amanda's phone. Also, Instagram. It's Jonesy and Amanda driving you home for Jam Nation.
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9: Hi, I'm Monique Crichton. A warning today that Russian hackers are targeting Australia. The Signals Directorate believes our defence, communications, energy and banks are being targeted. The federal agency is urging government and industry to make sure software is updated to stop the hackers gaining access through outdated programs and easy-to-guess passwords. The Royal Commission into Anti-Semitism has focused on our universities today. The inquiry hearing from students and academics about their experiences of anti-Semitism on campus at Melbourne's Monash Uni. But Vice Chancellor of the University of Canberra and former Labor leader Bill Shorten has told the ABC he's confident things have improved.
10: They have certainly improved their complaints handling procedures. The National Student Ombudsman is a very positive development. So I think the lessons have been learned by unis and hopefully some of that will come out in the important evidence they provide later this week.
9: A study has found that most drivers done for speeding weren't doing it intentionally. The research from Navman finding the most common reason was a momentary lapse of attention, followed by confusing speed signs and driving in unfamiliar areas. And Justin Baldoni isn't too keen to fork out $8 million to his It Ends With Us co-star Blake Lively after settling her harassment claim. His team says the figure to cover legal bills is wildly overinflated, claiming Blake has failed to present the court with any credible evidence for the costing.
5: Your sport now. 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
9: In sport, the dates are set for the next A-League season. Both the men's and women's competitions will get underway on October 16. The women's grand final will be held in mid-May, ahead of the FIFA Women's World Cup in Brazil starting in late June. The men's final is scheduled for early June. And it's humid in Dallas, Texas, ahead of tomorrow morning's World Cup semi-final between France and Spain. That's the latest in news and sport.
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11: For the west coast tomorrow, partly cloudy, chance of morning fog, light winds becoming northeasterly, 15 to 25 kilometres an hour in the morning, with overnight temperatures falling to between 4 and 8, daytime temperatures reaching around 19. The eastern air peninsula, the chance of morning fog, a sunny afternoon though, light winds with overnight temperatures falling to around 5, daytime temperatures getting up to 17. For the lower air peninsula, the chance of morning fog, mostly sunny in the afternoon, some light winds about, overnight temperatures falling to around 4, with daytime temperatures reaching around 17.
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25: It's showtime.
0: second day back from holidays, and it's been a very eventful show.
1: Well, it has. Second day back. A few people have said that they've got colds after coming back from holidays.
0: Mm-hmm.
1: Seems to be the way, doesn't it?
0: You came back from China with a cold.
1: But no, I
0: can't. Last time we had that, it didn't work out well.
1: I didn't eat any bats.
0: It was Guy Sebastian's fault.
1: Remember he went to Wuhan?
0: Yeah, he was walking around the wet market.
1: And said he tasted some unusual food.
0: Three-piece feed of pangolin.
1: Well, I went to Brisbane as well. Mm-hmm. I didn't have any of that.
0: You're like a regular typhoid Mary. Anywhere else you want to go? Spread your disease. I, during the show, ran off down to Chemist Warehouse and picked you up some Lem Sips.
1: You did. It was very kind of you. And then I said, give me a call if you're not going to make it back. But you can't call my phone because my phone isn't working.
0: You know, I was just trying to help.
1: A little someone I'll try and help. Let's talk further about that next show in case anyone's forgotten what happened to my phone.
0: $2,000 on the line as well with Instagram. It's Jonesy and Amanda driving you home for Jam Nation. 5CC.

0: do one swipe and I snap the card right in half.
1: Let me have a go.
2: You were just trying to help me.
1: Oh, that is perfect.
2: And did
1: thank
2: that guy
1: you.
2: Say, please get me another card?
1: Thank you so very, very much.
2: No.
1: Thank you.
2: It's Rhiannon. Jess has joined
1: Hello,
2: us.
1: Hello, Jess. What happened?
3: Well, my daughter came home with a primary school art project and she had to paint onto a canvas. So she spent the evening painting this great wave onto the canvas. And she finished it, she went to bed, and she was really quite pleased with herself. But every time I looked at it, because I'm actually a high school art teacher, so I was looking at it, and I thought, it's just not doing the vibes that I think it should, and the paint was still a little bit wet. So I just went into it, and I felt like I was fixing it up. And I was looking at my art references, and I was looking at artists and like how I teach my students. So I was like fully going into it. I was really inspired, and I changed her canvas. And I was like, in the morning, she woke up, and I'm like, look, I just like added a little bit of flair to it. And she just burst into tears and punched it and put her hand through. And she's like, not handing it in. I'm not doing it.
1: No.
2: So it looked good in your eyes.
3: Well, it was probably how I would, like, direct my students to do it, but I didn't really let her, like, express herself the way she wanted to.
1: No.
3: And I shouldn't have interrupted her own learning process. Oh, it was not my place to touch it. But,
1: and to punch it and put a hole in it. That's what Pro Heart would have done.
2: You know, it's like that. You remember that fresco over in Italy, and it was the
1: picture
2: of Jesus?
1: There's a woman who said she would restore it. She'd never done it before. She made Jesus look like Mr. Potato Head.
2: Thank you for your call. See, I don't feel so bad now. And don't stop helping people.
1: Don't stop helping people, but maybe, Brendan, you should. Instagram is coming up. $2,000 is on the line.
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0: 10 questions, 60 seconds on the clock. You could pass. If you don't know an answer, we'll come back to that question if time permits. You get all the questions right, you win $1,000.
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0: Steve is in Epping.
3: Hi, Steve.
4: Hey, Jonesy, Amanda, how are you?
3: Very
0: good,
3: well.
0: Thanks, Steve.
3: I'm a bit clogged of nose, but as long as you can hear me, we're going to be okay.
4: Is it I can hear you.
0: Is it affecting your oral pleasure there, Steve?
4: Nah, it's all good. Clear on my end.
3: Okay. All right, Steve, we've got 10 questions. We've got 60 seconds. If you're not sure, say pass. We might have time to come back, okay?
4: Awesome.
3: Steve, good luck, because here we go. Here comes question number one. What fruit is used to make wine?
4: Grapes.
3: Question two. How many dwarves was Snow White friends with?
4: 12.
3: No.
0: No, not 12.
3: No. She wasn't friends with
0: seven.
3: No, there's only seven.
0: 12.
3: Oh, Steve, plops. I don't know what you were thinking of.
0: It's a lot of dwarves in the bath.
3: She needs a bigger bath.
0: All feeling happy. Happy you got out.
4: Thanks, Steve.
3: Oh, sorry. Thanks, Steve. Steve. Thank you.
0: I'm here all week. Try the fish. Well, it'll be back tomorrow. JonesyandAmanda.com.au, by the way,
3: now,
0: if you'd like to.
3: Now, my phone isn't working very well, and so I couldn't scroll last night.
0: Yeah.
3: Luckily, I had some old scrolls. The Dead Sea Scrolls that were ready to go. Some of the proceeds of my evening scrolls are coming up next.
0: It's Jonesy and Amanda driving you home for Jam Nation.
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7: For the West Coast tomorrow, partly cloudy, chance of morning fog, light winds becoming northeasterly, 15 to 25 kilometres an hour in the morning, with overnight temperatures falling to between 4 and 8, daytime temperatures reaching around 19. The Eastern Air Peninsula, the chance of morning fog, a sunny afternoon though, light winds, with overnight temperatures falling to around 5, daytime temperatures getting up to 17. For the Lower Air Peninsula, the chance of morning fog, mostly sunny in the afternoon, some light winds about, overnight temperatures falling to around 4, with daytime temperatures reaching around 17.
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12: Coming up next on today's Christian O'Connell Show, how did you start your week yesterday? 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

0: Christian O'Connell Show. Yesterday, you're going to get jealous. You're going to go, oh my God, have you trained at the Cordon Bleu Academy? I had chicken tonight dinner for one.
1: Ooh.
0: I felt like chicken tonight. I was just wandering around looking for an easy sauce to pour over a lone chicken breast last night for my dinner. And I saw chicken tonight. I couldn't believe it was still going.
1: Yeah.
0: Right? My daughter was like, what is that? Oh, and listen, young lady, back in the day, back in the 90s, everyone used this. You've had friends coming around. You would just pour chicken.
1: Yes.
0: You really would.
2: Yes. Kind of luxury.
0: It was like luxury in a jar. Anyway, as I was serving up, I was thinking, this is a 90s meal. Mm. So with your donations and your ideas, we're going to try and recreate what would be the 90s menu. Someone wants to go, Rob, Christian, the old chicken Kiev.
1: The
0: best thing was about that first slice when the garlic butter would come oozing out. Fried chicken, sausages, mashed potatoes, gravy, spaghetti bolognese, mac and cheese. That's right.
1: Oh, yeah.
0: Frank. Chow mein and curried sausages.
1: Chow mein
0: is
1: huge.
0: Chow mein was massive. Bring it back.
1: Yeah.
0: Chow mein.
2: That was like the only Chinese dish.
0: Yes, you're right. That's how it started with chow mein. I don't think I've even said that in decades. Chow mein and curried sausages, as well as ham, steaks, pineapple, optional. Yes, I know what you mean. Pineapple was a big staple. Christian, my nan would always cook cheesy broccoli casserole. Comfort food. Not great for the arteries, but taste is great. Christian, why don't you a 90s degustation diner for us all?
2: Oh, that's a great idea.
0: Oh, that actually is a great thing. Invite listeners and have a 90s degustation dinner.
2: Matching wines.
0: Are we pairing it with wines and beers?
2: Matching or goon.
0: A goon bag.
2: This fruity Lexia will go lovely.
0: Christian, what about chili con carne from the yellow packet?
1: Oh, yeah.
0: Yeah, I know what you mean. Christian, on the 90s menu, Mississippi mud cake.
1: What is that?
0: Yes.
1: Deep, rich mud cake.
0: Right.
1: Chocolate cake.
0: Corned beef and white wine sauce.
1: Oh, God, I love a corned beef.
2: Do you remember Silverside?
1: Silverside
2: with a bit of hot English mustard and some white bread. That's all you need.
1: Still do it in the slow cooker. It's magnificent. Talking of the chicken tonight, you get the honey mustard. Just get a jar of that.
0: That's the other great sauce situation. Not just a jar of grey.
1: Yeah. Jar of fluorescent yellow. It's fantastic.
0: Yeah. Christian, my mum used to go back in the 90s, ox tongue.
1: Oh,
2: yuck.
1: Wow. My father-in-law did offal. Depression era, they do everything. Yeah. Oxtail.
2: Oxtail.
0: Christian, what about apricot chicken? I think that's probably the definitive 90s meal.
2: Mm.
0: Christian, porcupine meatballs. Oh, always popular when I was a kid. Christian was macaroni cheese followed by apple strudel and custard.
2: Strudel.
0: Custard is a dessert staple. It's the dessert gravy of the 90s. Yes. Custard.
2: Dessert gravy. Yes.
0: It is, isn't it?
1: Yes.
0: Do you remember everything was just gravy dolloped on it, whatever it was.
1: Yeah.
0: You don't get a lot of custard these days, do you?
2: No, it's not in fashion.
0: You don't want to be selling custard to restaurants or going door to door now as the custard man. Christian, what about Steak Diane? Sydney. Yes, Steak Diane, yes. My mum used to make crockpot chicken with tinned potatoes, tinned carrots. Everything was tins. Jars and tins. Maybe a little bit of fresh celery. Delicious. Was it? Beef stroganoff. Tuna mornay.
1: That's right.
0: And also meatloaf. Oh, that the foul, dry old thing that was. Butchers and Caitlin, what else needs to be on the 90s menu, mate?
3: Every week, we would have it twice a week. It would be rissoles.
0: Yeah.
3: But my mum made it really fancy. She would take Vegemite scoops and put them in the middle of the rissoles.
0: I thought you said fancy.
3: Yeah, which would create this like saltiness through the rissole, and it was just absolutely divine.
0: Explains everything about producer Caitlin.
2: Sounds
0: revolting.
2: Revolting, yes.
0: It does.
2: With all due respect to your mother.
0: You don't get on MasterChef this week, chefs. It's rissoles week.
1: Rissoles style.
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0: Christian O'Connell Show. Yesterday, someone DM'd me, as the kids say, on Instagram.
1: Slipped in there.
0: Oh, yeah, right into my DMs, and I don't mind that. I'm here for that. They had a brand new person and a name and an occupation for nominative determinism. This is something that occasionally comes up on the show, and it's a genuine theory that's proved by science that people's names influence their choice of jobs. We've had these before. Have a listen to this.
2: My uncle was one William Toombs, and he was an undertaker.
3: My son, surname is Carr, C-A-R-R. He's a mechanic.
4: We had a general surgeon by the name of John Hack, local dentist by the name of Barry Cutmore, and a lovely GP by the name of Dr. Deese. D-E-A-T-H.
5: There was a blacksmith and his name was Dietmar Fleckhammer.
0: Dieter Fleckhammer, the blacksmith, one of my favourite ones. However, I've got a brand new one.
1: Mm-hmm.
0: It's a doctor.
1: Okay.
0: You're not going to believe what I'm about to say. Go ahead on Google. You will see this lovely doctor. Lady Doctor, Dr. Asmi Butt. A-S-M-A, surname B-U-T-T. Dr. Butt is enough. Dr. Asmi Butt is incredible.
1: That's amazing.
0: It's incredible. Have you seen her?
1: Yes.
0: Dr. Asmi Butt.
1: Yes, Dr. Wow.
0: Asmi Butt. Beautiful name. A great name. But obviously the surname Butt, she's gone into medicine.
1: Yes.
0: It's Dr. Butt.
1: Yeah, that's where inject into your butt. The gluteus maximus.
0: What are you saying? What injections are you having in your ass?
1: Isn't that something? It's what they do.
0: I don't know.
1: I think that's a thing. It's a thing.
0: Why are they injecting your bum?
1: Yeah, that's
0: why
1: a
0: not
1: thing.
0: Somewhere else?
1: Well, maybe that's steroids.
0: No, you know, you're the son of a doctor.
1: I think they do inject into
0: the
1: butt.
0: Are you roiding right now? You are a jacked young man. Stay off the roids. All right, so nominative determinism, the theory that names influence jobs. Dr. Butt. Dr. Asmi Butt. It's incredible. It's too good to be true. All right, you can Google it. All right, here's your name, or maybe it's someone you know, linked to their job. It's a phenomenon called nominative determinism. Christian, we see a pediatric orthopedic doctor for our daughter, Dr. Little.
1: Oh,
0: perfect. Right. That's a really warm, friendly name for a child doctor, isn't it? Christian. We've lived in two different suburbs. The first one, we had the local butcher, Gary Ham.
1: Right.
0: We changed suburbs. Gary Lamb. Do they know each other? The two Garys? Hammy and Lammy?
1: Ham and Lamb.
0: That is beautiful. Thank you very much. Christian, I'm a teacher. We have a food tech teacher, Miss Cook.
1: Right.
0: P teacher, Mr. Sweatman. Christian, my dentist is Dr. Mola.
1: Oh.
0: Christian, just to let you know, the I Feel Like Chicken Tonight people also have a stroganoff version. Guess what it's called? You guessed it. I Feel Like Stroganoff Tonight.
1: How do they do it?
0: How do they do it? Christian, I used to have a dentist called Dr. Lipshutz. Ian's on the line now. He's got a great one as well. Ian, welcome to the show.
6: How are you?
0: I'm good, Ian. So, a name linked to a job. You've got a great one. What is it?
6: Oh, it's very amusing. It's always amused me. A Catholic archbishop in Manila in the Philippines named Cardinal Sin.
0: Incredible. It's like something from a kid's TV show or a movie. Yes, Cardinal Sin. Amazing.
6: Gold.
0: Yeah, that's a great one. Ian, thank you very much for sharing.
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12: For the west coast tomorrow, partly cloudy, chance of morning fog, light winds becoming northeasterly, 15 to 25 kilometres an hour in the morning, with overnight temperatures falling to between 4 and 8, daytime temperatures reaching around 19. The eastern air peninsula, the chance of morning fog, a sunny afternoon though, light winds with overnight temperatures falling to around 5, daytime temperatures getting up to 17. For the lower air peninsula, the chance of morning fog, mostly sunny in the afternoon, some light winds about, overnight temperatures falling to around 4, with daytime temperatures reaching around 17.
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The UK and the US charts as well. Let's kick it off with Elton John. I'm Still Standing, sitting at number 3 on the charts, and that is as far as it got. You're on the 80s at 8.

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0: on the 80s at 8. Shane Bryan with you. That was Rod Stewart, Baby Jane. We've gone back to July 1983 for Chart Tuesday, and that one was sitting at number 10 on the Aussie charts this week back in 83. Let's take a quick look at the charts around the world.
1: 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From London to New York, these were the songs taking over the world. It's the 80s at 8 Global Chart Hits.
0: Let's kick it off with the UK. At number 3 was Eurythmics with Who's That Girl?
2: Who's that girl running around with you? Tell me.
0: Another synth pop gem from Annie Lennox and Dave Stewart. Coming in at number 2 was Freeze with IOU, one of the pioneering electro pop records of the early 80s and a huge dance floor hit. But the number 1 song was Paul Young with Wherever I Lay My Hat.
2: Wherever I lay my hat, that's my home.
0: It took over the charts in the UK, originally recorded by Marvin Gaye. Paul Young turned it into his first UK number one and one of the standout pop soul hits of 1983. Let's take a look at the US. Coming in at number 3 was Irene Cara with Flashdance. Number 2, Eddie Grant with Electric Avenue.
3: We're gonna rock down to Electric Avenue, and then we'll take it higher.
0: Inspired by the famous London street and packed with that unmistakable reggae pop groove. And the biggest song in America in July 1983, it had to be. It was The Police, Every Breath You Take. It spent 8 weeks at number one in the US, became the biggest hit of the band's career. And that is up next on the 80s at 8.
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This is the way it's gonna be forever now. 80s one-hit wonders. 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

0: 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Up next, sitting at number five, was Real Life, Send Me an Angel. 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

0: Well, that wraps it up for tonight. Tomorrow night on the 80s at 8, my special guest is Richard Bergman from the Sunny Boys. We've got a big announcement tomorrow night. The Sunny Boys box set is on its way. You get all the details and a reunion tour, believe it or not. The Sunny Boys, my special guest tomorrow night on the 80s at 8. We'll see you then. Thanks for keeping me company.
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15: For the West Coast tomorrow, partly cloudy, chance of morning fog, light winds becoming northeasterly, 15 to 25 kilometres an hour in the morning, with overnight temperatures falling to between 4 and 8, daytime temperatures reaching around 19. The Eastern Eyre Peninsula, the chance of morning fog, a sunny afternoon though, light winds with overnight temperatures falling to around 5, daytime temperatures getting up to 17. For the Lower Eyre Peninsula, the chance of morning fog, mostly sunny in the afternoon, some light winds about, overnight temperatures falling to around 4, with daytime temperatures reaching around 17.
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6: For the west coast tomorrow, partly cloudy, chance of morning fog, light winds becoming northeasterly, 15 to 25 kilometres an hour in the morning, with overnight temperatures falling to between 4 and 8, daytime temperatures reaching around 19. The eastern Eyre Peninsula, the chance of morning fog, a sunny afternoon though, light winds with overnight temperatures falling to around 5, daytime temperatures getting up to 17. For the lower Eyre Peninsula, the chance of morning fog, mostly sunny in the afternoon, some light winds about, overnight temperatures falling to around 4, with daytime temperatures reaching around 17.
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10: For the West Coast tomorrow, partly cloudy, chance of morning fog, light winds becoming northeasterly, 15 to 25 kilometres an hour in the morning, with overnight temperatures falling to between 4 and 8, daytime temperatures reaching around 19. The Eastern Eyre Peninsula, the chance of morning fog, a sunny afternoon though, light winds with overnight temperatures falling to around 5, daytime temperatures getting up to 17. For the Lower Eyre Peninsula, the chance of morning fog, mostly sunny in the afternoon, some light winds about, overnight temperatures falling to around 4, with daytime temperatures reaching around 17.
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14: 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Good morning, Rio.
15: Good morning.
14: Good morning, Pat.
16: Morning, boys.
14: Oh, the producers really have... I'm the luckiest presenter in the world.
15: They spoil you.
14: Oh, my, they really do. I mean, look, I'd rather have them come up with some great ideas, but look, maybe one day. Today, they've got a brand new bin in the studio. To help you and I, when we talk about the bin stickers, we don't need to imagine it anymore.
15: No.
14: We can see a flipping bin stinking up the studio.
15: It's so lucky to have an old, smelly, red bin
14: in the studio as a kind of sidekick for the next 3 hours. And you know what it is? It's inspirational to see a manky old bin in the radio studio.
15: We've finally made it.
14: Not just that. Caitlin will no doubt say, listen, you know, radio these days, it's all got to be visualized. Okay, think of it like a TV show now. All the podcasts have got shiny cameras. You can't see it. In the studio, all you can see is a bin lid, a red bin lid. People are going to watch this as they're scrolling going, what's bin?
15: Why is that included in the show?
14: They're really into recycling their crappy ideas on that show. There must be no gap between them and the bin.
15: It's created a weird vibe.
14: It has a really weird vibe. But that's the producers. Chuckle Sisters doing great work at 6 o'clock. Now you and I, during the ad break, are going to have, I've been told we've got to go around the office to find some kind of plinth to put it on, as if it's now going to be elevated over us, as if we're worshipping the bin, like a Roman god. Now...
15: It's weird now. It's going to be weirder, elevated, like you said, on a shrine.
14: Tell me this. I believe now, producer Caitlin, you guys have got a camera on you, haven't you, Chuckle Sisters? Have you got a camera on you?
1: Yes, we have a camera on us.
14: Great, great, great.
1: Ah!
9: Do you know what? Uh-huh. It's not worthy for me to have the bin. I'll take it. The Chuckle Sisters can have it on the camera at their level.
15: Christian is now taking the bin out of the studio.
1: Is my mic still on, Rio?
15: Yes, your mic is still on.
1: He's this now... is not going to be that. We can't. We have to move between this area.
9: Oh,
15: the bin is now in the producer airlock and out of our studio mercifully.
1: We need to be able to move.
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0: 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The England academies rejected me. 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

0: Christian O'Connell Show. I'm a Monday loser. Yesterday, I was home alone. And so I took my daughter, Lois, who's 19. She's been off university for 2 weeks, so back home with us. It's been lovely having her back. And she went back to uni for a couple of days to see a young man who may or may not be her boyfriend. But I suspect. I pay more attention than those daughters of mine think. Always watching. Anyway, so I had to take her to Woolies to get some food for a couple of days to go back with. And I also was then getting dinner for myself. We go to the scanner and I say, I'm just going to do my bits first, okay, and then there's yours. All I had was a free-range chicken breast and a jar of mushroom chicken tonight sauce in a jar.
1: Ooh, that's rough. That's like a student's... That should be for her.
0: No, well, she leans in... And she whispers to me, Dad, you're giving off major divorced dad vibes here.
1: Oh.
0: And I looked at it. It was just a chicken breast and a chicken sauce in a jar.
1: Bleak as.
0: I made it last night.
1: Oh, no, just come on now.
0: Oh, I feel you like chicken prepare. Tonight. That's chicken tonight.
2: It's better than Uber Eats.
0: Yes, exactly.
2: At least
0: exactly.
2: He's cooked something.
1: At least cook something. That, but there's,
0: you know,
1: just a sadness to it a bit.
0: There was.
1: It was single chicken breast in a jar.
0: Yeah. Hey, a jar of grey. Beautiful, a jar of grey. Anyway, I make it. It's just like, I'm not even going to go and sit down. There's no point in this.
1: It's
0: I stand at the bench. I stand at the bench, slumped over, a mixture of jet lag and just sadness.
1: You've become
0: a jar of grey.
1: Oh, did you have any side dishes with it?
0: Nothing.
1: Oh, that's actually, that makes me deeply
0: no
1: sad.
0: No greenery.
1: Oh,
0: I was like, what if something happened to me right now and I hit the deck? They come in and find me and they go, oh my God, his last meal was chicken tonight. Mushroom sauce in a jar and a solitary chicken breast.
1: He was ready
0: no
1: to
0: greenery.
1: Go.
0: No greenery. No greenery. You should know at this age, 53. Yes.
1: What sort of life was this man
0: no
1: leading?
0: Life. No life. And they took him away if you're going to live like that. The experiment didn't work.
1: They put his ashes in a jar of chicken tonight.
0: Yes, yes. But chicken tonight to me is 90s cooking.
1: Very yeah, much totally. So, yeah.
0: You know, even I was eating, I was like, my God, this was so big in the 90s. Mm. There was a TV advert, the dance, the jingle was everywhere. I didn't even know they still did Chicken Tonight.
1: Yeah, me neither.
0: Who knew? Who knew what that target audience must be?
1: They mustn't believe they're like that. Oh, my God.
0: God, we've had a sale on a Monday. Yes. This guy is winning goals. So anyway, I thought this morning, let's make a 90s menu. So one of the main courses has to be chicken tonight.
1: Yes.
0: What else is on there? If you think about eating in the 90s, Viennetta is one of the dessert options.
1: Mm.
0: Obviously, you know, the show loves a Viennetta. What else should be on there on the 90s menu of our food? Well, I don't know what else you think a menu would be. Shoes?
1: I've got one.
0: Yeah.
1: Canton. Do you remember that, Patsy?
2: Oh, yeah.
1: Do
2: Mama's they still making Canton.
3: It doesn't take long for the word to get around.
2: Na, na, na, na.
1: That was the peak of Asian cuisine back in the 90s. That was about as authentic as it got. And it was essentially Chicken Tonight, but in oriental form.
2: Sugary, syrupy sauce.
1: Yes, yeah.
2: What about apricot chicken?
0: I was about to say apricot chicken.
2: We still make
0: yeah,
2: that.
0: Yeah, no, that's back around.
2: Yes, yeah. Fantastic.
0: You know what? As I was looking at the ready meal section, right, in the supermarket yesterday, and I was looking at all the different ones now. There's like there's the people who are dieting or you know, yeah, can't wait. Something called My Muscle Meals or something like that. Then there's a whole new brand now, simply called, this is so frustrated, Air Fryer. It's in block capitals with an exclamation mark. And I got it. You just chuck this into the air fryer. I almost got one of those, but I can't give in that easily.
1: I must
0: imagine
1: have
0: there was that, I know. Imagine there was like another thing, just oven, 180 degrees. Air fryer. There's no need for cooking instructions. It just yells it at you. Air fryer.
1: All those pre-made meals now are just like, it's all about protein. Everything's
0: yeah,
1: like
0: no
1: 60 grams of protein, 100 grams of protein.
0: Optimize.
1: Yes.
0: Air fryer. All right, what is on the 90s? You're right, I think most 90s main dishes were chicken-based.
2: Yes.
0: Mm. Apart from a beef stroganoff.
2: Oh, I love a beef stroganoff.
1: Yeah. Will, my partner, made a beef stroganoff recently. Hadn't had it, probably since the 90s.
0: Yes.
1: It's a dense old meal, isn't it?
0: But I'll tell you what the densest meat meal was in the 90s. Meatloaf.
1: I've never had meatloaf.
0: You lucky thing. I'm jealous. I wish my body could forget all the meatloaf dinners I had in the 90s that Mum used to make.
1: Is it meat bread?
0: I tell you what, go and eat a shoe. And therefore, you've just eaten meatloaf.
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0: Christian O'Connell Show. If you're a regular listener to the first hour of the show, firstly, let's just say sorry. Secondly, can you put a note in your calendar, a regular Tuesday, long-running one, infinite, to remind me, second song on a Tuesday morning, ELO, Don't Bring Me Down. I'd be so grateful. Yes, there are producers, but they put one in for 5:30. Why? So many questions right now. 5:30.
1: A.M.
0: Yes. I mean, you're getting ready for the next day's show at 5:30 in the evening, and I'm opening up a fresh jar of chicken tonight. The show is over. All right, sad, sad news yesterday about not just a titan of acting, Sam Neill, but also just a thoroughly decent, optimistic, kind, lovely, impish man.
2: Mm.
0: Sam Neill, just the last couple of years, he brought so much delight to people around the world, just with his videos of his ducks,
2: yes,
0: the two paddocks, winery, just a really, you know, so many actors take themselves so seriously. Mm. Sam, you gave the impression that he didn't do that.
1: Yes, and he seems like he could.
0: Yeah, I was lucky enough to interview him quite a few years ago, and he was just as charming as you'd imagine he would be.
1: Amazing.
0: I had such a lovely time, just a genuinely warm, playful man, just really happy to answer any questions. I said how I remember, you know, sometimes in life you conflate timelines.
2: Mm.
0: You know, sometimes you're telling a story and someone said, no, no, no, it was 3 years later. In my mind, the great movie, The Dish, I thought came out a couple of months after 9/11. And it was about 7 or 8 months after it. But the reason why in my mind I put the two of them quite closely together was I remember going to see The Dish and it felt like it was just after 9/11. It reminded me there are so many good people in the world doing great things.
2: Yeah.
0: And so I remember telling him that. He was like, it's amazing. It's still that movie. Of all ages around the world, people still just hold it so fondly. It's such a great movie. And then Jurassic Park.
2: Oh.
0: What a great movie. The great Dr. Alan Grant. And the thing that's lovely, I watched it over Christmas with my kids. I'd never seen it. It still holds up.
2: Yes.
0: It's such a brilliant, it's a funny movie as well. And Sam's character, Dr. Alan Grant, grins, he hates kids. Do you know when he snaps at a little kid? He can't believe that a kid isn't frightened of a dinosaur.
2: Yeah.
0: Thinks he's disrespectful to the dinosaurs. And then his arc over the movie is by the end of it, he's almost like a surrogate dad to these kids. And it's what makes the movie have a really beautiful ending as well. So today, in honor of the great man, a really great man, Sam Neill, we're going to do a special time waste this morning for Jurassic Park, this great soundtrack as well. Dinosaur movies.
1: Let's go.
0: All right. Triceratop gun.
1: Gold.
0: For only the finest dinosaurs. Claws.
1: That's very good. Gold.
0: Rexit Ralph.
1: Silver plus.
0: T-Rex.
1: Yeah, T-Rex.
0: Dino, brother, where art thou? Dino, brother, where art thou?
1: Silver plus.
0: Triceratop gun.
1: You already did that.
0: No, no, no. Just, you know, getting another lap. Just a little victory lap for that one.
1: Oh, so again.
0: All right, dinosaur movies. What have you got, Rio?
1: The Talon, Mr. Ripley.
0: Oh, that's very good. Gold.
1: Alien versus Predator.
3: Oh.
1: Like a paleontologist.
0: Which gold plus. Gold for smarts.
1: Character. Meteor the Fockers. Oh, that meteor wipes dinosaurs out.
0: I almost had Fockosaurus.
1: I like Fockosaurus.
0: I slowed down before saying that. I suddenly broke out into a cold sweat. The jet lag, the chicken tonight. Maybe don't try that now early on the first hour of the show.
1: And the fantastic roar of a terrifying T-Rex.
2: Roar.
0: What?
1: Roar.
0: What do you mean roar?
1: Roar. Like
0: roar
1: a,
0: what?
1: Like a dinosaur's famous roar.
0: Yeah, yeah, yeah. But what's the movie?
1: The Fantastic Roar.
0: Oh, okay. Bronze. All right, he's on sleeping tablets. If not, take some now. Sleep the rest of the show off.
4: I'm tired, Grandpa.
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0: Christian O'Connell Show. Sad yesterday about the passing of a great actor and a great human being as well, Sam Neill. So today, this is the music you might recognise it from Jurassic Park, a special Jurassic Park themed edition of the Time Waster for the great Sam Neill. We're looking for your dinosaur movies. Thank you very much for opening up tabs. I can tell that people have had to do research early in the morning. I appreciate that. Best in Show gets one of our Best in Show medals this morning. Titanic.
1: Oh, very good. Gold.
0: Emma Putson, well done. Pterodact, the Hills Have Eyes.
1: Silver.
0: It's early, you know, it's a stretch, dinosaur movies. Basic Extinct.
1: Oh,
0: now that is very
1: glass.
0: Good. Joanne, well done. Oppenheimosaurus.
1: Bronze.
0: A pterodactyl flew over the cuckoo's nest.
1: Silver.
0: Diplodocars.
1: Ooh,
0: little kids movie
1: yes,
0: cars.
1: Yes, gold.
0: Well done, Carl. Forgetting Triceratop Marshall.
1: You're
0: just crowbarring in. There's a lot of these just dinosaur names crowbarred in.
1: It made me laugh, though.
0: Yes. Wendy, thank you. Another one coming up. The Curious Case of Benjamin Brontosaurus.
1: Silver plus.
0: 12 Angry Mammoths.
1: Gold.
0: That's very good. Tracy's got Weekend at Barney's.
1: Oh, gold.
0: Yeah. Very good, Tracy Wareham. Dude, Where's My Carbonated Fossil?
1: Silver.
0: That's Matthew. The Fast and the Fossilus.
1: Silver.
0: Indiana Bones.
1: Gold.
0: That's very good, Lisa. Brachiosaurus to the Future.
1: Gold.
0: Chris, well done. Mission Infossible.
1: Gold plus.
0: Oh, Lauren. In Werribee. Wow, I didn't know they...
16: Oh, get out of it.
0: Yeah, you did get some smart ones. So you dodged that gene pool. Well done. And that's what I was clapping for, really. Well done. Someone's read a book.
16: We rule.
0: Casablanca-saurus.
1: Gold.
0: All right, that's a Chris. All right, who is... I don't know why I'm still clapping. Demented. Who is... Let's say it's just lovely to clap early in the morning. Our listeners, wake yourself up with some good collective clapping.
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1: Who better to talk to from Cancer Council SA than the Senior Manager for Prevention, Christine Morris. 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

0: Christian O'Connell Show. Thank you very much for your bin slogan. Still coming in. Enjoy some rubbish for your ears. Not sure that's aspirational, Kelsey. Refuse the rubbish.
1: Ooh.
0: Oh, that's good. We've been listening to Christian O'Connell. Where you been?
2: It's a bit Jamaican.
0: It is. Yes.
3: I love that.
0: Our bin listens to the Christian O'Connell Show. What about your bin? Okay. And I don't know what Melinda Bell has. This is a typo.
2: Mm-hmm.
0: Obviously, Christian bin slogan, full of trash and treasure, just like gold pubes. Now, Melinda, I don't believe that you meant to say that, but what did you mean to say? Is it show? It's like the gold show?
2: Gold show, gold pubes.
0: I don't understand what
2: pubes.
0: The autocorrect has done there. Please, I won't be able to sleep tonight. You're going to have to clarify this. Melinda Bell, get back to me. Now, earlier this morning, we were talking about the sad news yesterday, the sad passing of an amazing actor, but equally just as important, if not more important, a thoroughly kind, optimistic, positive human being, and that's Sam Neill. We lost a really good man, and talk about a career of range as well. So many massive movies, Peaky Blinders in the last couple of years as well. It was terrifying in that. But we're talking about Jurassic Park, and so many of us really have big memories of that iconic movie and his character, Dr. Alan Grant. So today, as a small thing from us, is the time waster is dinosaur movies. Best in Show gets a double pass to go and see. What? Probably one of the best prizes we've given away in the Time Waster. Not one, not two, but three amazing acts from back in the day. Boyz II Men. Salt and Pepper. What a night. And do you remember Belle Biv DeVoe? Poison! Brings it all back, doesn't it, when I sing that silky song?
4: That girl is
0: poison! Just like I said it, who did it better?
2: It's fitting, they're Sam Neill's three favourite brands as well.
0: They were, weren't they? When he was crushing the grapes for two paddocks, he was listening to. So that's not right for today. All right, dinosaur movies. Dinosaur movies is the time waster. Dinosaur movies. Greasick Park.
2: Silver.
0: Herbivore Alone.
2: Silver.
0: Velociraptor.
2: Oh,
0: Velociraptor.
2: God.
0: Triassicario.
2: Oh, God.
0: Triassicario.
2: What?
0: Yeah, Dino knowledge. Tom Cruise. Today, dinosaur movie.
2: Uh-huh.
0: That's right. Rexy Business.
2: Gold.
0: And Gladiraptor.
2: Gold as well.
0: All right, Rhea, what have you got? Dinosaur movies.
2: This dinosaur loved riding a motorbike. It's Easy Raptor.
0: Is it?
2: It is Easy Raptor.
0: Okay. Right. Now I found that clip. It's never leaving the show day today. How have we got through 8 years without that one?
2: Sad movie when this dinosaur died. Oh no, Barney and Me.
0: That's gold plus. Barney and Me's genius. Well done.
2: How'd they get this big dinosaur on the ship? It's Titanicosaurus. Titanosaur is a very famous and large dinosaur.
0: Yeah, no, large one. Yeah.
2: Don't play it. Don't
0: no,
2: play
0: no,
2: it.
0: No, I am.
2: Come on. Take that off, Lockie. Take that off his board. And Saw, scary movie, Saw.
0: Saw, yeah, let me go. Saurus.
2: What's even scarier?
0: Yeah.
2: Stegosaur.
0: Oh, bloody hell. So much hard work.
2: No, you just
0: got to
2: play that clip.
0: No, I'm not. It's childish. I got him. All right, what have you got in your dinosaur movies?
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0: Christian O'Connell's show. Now, it's a different kind of time waster today. We want to some small gesture of a huge parting yesterday of the great Sam Neill. So today we're doing Jurassic Park, one of his many, many great movies. We're doing dinosaur movies on the time waster. All right, Rio, you ready to mark?
1: Let's do it.
0: Meet the fossils.
1: Gold.
0: The sound of Jurassic, not music, Jurassic.
1: Silver.
0: Gone in 60 million years.
1: Gold.
0: Very clever, Darren. I am Samosaurus.
1: Gold.
0: Well done, Beck. T-Rex bandits.
1: Silver.
0: The BMX bandits. Mm. Forgetting Tricera Marshall tops.
1: Gold.
0: That's very good. Michael, well done. Dino, what you did last summer.
1: Gold.
0: You, me, and Dorothy. Dorothy, a dinosaur.
1: Silver boss.
0: Oh, wow, this is a lovely one. I think this will take some beating. I am Sam Neill.
1: Ah, oh, lovely.
0: That's gold. A great one. Glenn, that's lovely. Zach and Mindy make a dino.
1: Gold, these are so good.
0: Santa, that's very good. Broke Brachiosaurus Mountain. 2K dinos. I love it.
1: To see that.
0: Why not?
1: Silver plus.
0: Big fellas at it. We brought on the Ice Age. Fact.
1: Facts. Hey, dinosaurs.
0: That's what they did. Big mammoth. Not big mama.
1: Yeah.
0: Big mammoth.
1: Silver.
0: The girl next dinosaur.
1: Wow, very good. Silver plus.
0: Dude, where's my car, Nivor?
1: Silver.
0: Forgetting Tricera Marshall.
1: Silver.
0: Very popular one today.
1: Yes.
0: T-Rex in the city.
1: Gold.
0: Talking about old dinosaurs.
2: Oh.
0: No, I meant, obviously, T-Rex. Really old.
1: Yeah,
0: really old.
1: Really
0: that's
1: old.
2: Classic,
0: what I
2: meant. Some would say classic.
0: Yeah, absolutely. Phew. You, me, and Dorothy.
1: Silver plus.
0: Raptor Tui.
1: Oh, my, that
0: well,
1: is...
0: Kenny Thompson, well
1: wow,
0: done.
1: Wow, that is gold triple plus.
0: Not pretty in pink, pretty extinct.
1: Gold triple plus.
0: We
1: as well.
0: Have the smartest listeners. Wow, that is great. David Beattie, well done. Casino.
1: Gold.
0: Toyosaurus.
1: Gold.
0: Freddy got fossilized.
1: Silver.
0: And Debbie does dactyls.
1: Oh, silver plus.
0: Oh, naughty. All right, then. Who is off to go and see Boys to Men, Salt and Pepper, and Belle Biv DeBoe?
1: These were incredible, but Pretty Extinct is my favourite.
0: Dave, you are today's winner. Thank you very much for all those. Have a great day today. And if you want to get in on the binventory and join our Rebel Bin Army, the Brightside Battalion, the best place to go so we can send you your bin stickers ASAP is the world's greatest named website, thegoldwebsite.com.au. We're back tomorrow. Enjoy your day. 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
15: 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Bad, bad Amanda.
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20: Yeah, okay.
21: Out of the way, Toby.
22: Jonesy and Amanda, those are names that you would never forget.
23: It's showtime!
0: Well, hello there, Amanda. How are you, my little black shirt friend?
24: Black-hearted friend. I'm out of sorts today.
0: What's happened?
24: Oh, what's happened, Brendan? What's happened?
0: What's happened? I'll ease your burden.
24: Well, you created the burden. I'll start with what happened to my phone, and then I'll tell you how my day went today. As we were leaving this place of work last night, I was plugging my phone into so it would charge on the way home, and it dropped between my seat and the middle console. I was able to grab it with two fingers, it dropped down again. I grabbed it with two fingers and it dropped down again. And I knew that you were just getting onto your bike. And I said, Brendan has longer hands than I do. He might be able to help here. You came over. All I saw was a flash of bum crack as you said, oh, I get in there and have a go. And I was grateful for your help until know what you did.
0: I didn't do anything.
24: You moved the seat.
0: I didn't move the seat.
24: You put your knee on the seat and somehow the seat maneuvered itself and moved and crunched my phone to smithereens.
0: Well, it didn't. Let me just say this.
24: What?
0: It wasn't me. It was your car that crunched your phone to smithereens. Secondly, I said to you, I'll have a look from the back. I'll scooch down. And you went, nah.
24: You well, you go couldn't have seen it from
0: yeah,
24: the back.
0: Yeah, how do you know?
24: All I wanted was, because you couldn't have reached it.
0: You wouldn't
24: it.
0: Let me assess the situation. So you went, standing there with one hand on your hip, get in there this way. And then I knelt on your seat, very mindful of the fact that don't want to touch any of the controls. And your car, because it's a German car, sensed a different weight variant between you and me. And
24: just
0: it
24: say
0: started,
24: it. You,
0: started
24: it
0: to move the seat
24: my
0: backwards.
24: Phone.
0: But I couldn't even stop it because it was moving the seat back before I even had a chance. And I believe that you'd already moved the seat before this happened.
24: Well, my phone was crunched.
0: Yeah.
24: And just splintered pretty much.
0: Yeah, really so made a meal of it.
24: It made a meal of it. So anyway, I went home, didn't have a phone, couldn't do my Wordle, so that didn't feel good. But this morning, 9 a.m., there I was at the Apple store this morning thinking I'll have to get a new phone, obviously, transfer all the data over. And the minute they said, what's your Apple ID number?
0: Oh, that's the worst.
24: Have you ever felt more dumb than when you're trying to transfer data? I don't know my passwords. I don't know my Apple ID. I'd saved it somewhere in my phone.
0: Mm-hmm.
24: How was I going to access that? So I had to go home to drive all the way home again to get my iPad. Came back to the shop again. And then it was about an hour and a half from there to download some stuff into a new phone. And what's happened now, I don't know how, the cloud has downloaded all Harley stuff onto my phone.
0: Oh, look
24: I can't
0: out.
24: Have access to my Instagram, to my photographs. I don't have access to my phone numbers, nothing. Mm-hmm. So now I've got to get someone, a geek who we sometimes use for other technological stuff at home, to come to my home tomorrow morning to extend this process for another 18 hours.
0: Yeah.
24: Brendan?
0: Well, it's not my fault. I could have just gone home and been blissfully unaware of all of this.
24: Well, that is true. And I think
0: and you got your phone out.
24: If you had, I probably would have driven home and got some tongs and got it out.
0: Okay. Well, next time you yell out shrilly from the car park, Brendan, I won't come to your aid.
24: Oh, look. Anyway, it's happened now. It's happened now. And I've had it's been a pain in the neck of a day.
0: Of course, it's a terrible day for you. And I feel bad for dogs in prams wearing hats because they've been unviewed for some time.
24: That's what exactly. There's a whole lot of rescue dogs that have gone unobserved by me on Instagram
0: by you,
24: today.
0: Your so-called work.
24: Quite
0: that you
24: right.
0: Do.
24: And women who how to dress over 50. They haven't been seen by me today. There's some recipes I haven't seen.
0: I just want to hear what Harley had in his cloud.
24: No, nothing of interest. I did have a look.
0: You had a good old man, did you? Don't worry. We'll sort it out for you.
24: Will you?
0: Yep.
24: No,
0: yep.
24: You won't. You could. No. I'm not going to let you anywhere near it.
0: We've got an action-packed show today. Instagram makes its return. It's Tin Hat Tuesday. That's a comeback. Also, we can't do anything until we do the Fast Five.
24: And I've got a cold.
0: You have to. It's Jonesy and Amanda driving you home for Jam Nation.
16: 5CC.

0: Hello there, it's Jonesy and Amanda driving you home this afternoon.
1: How fast can this thing go?
2: Faster than the speed of light.
3: Jonesy and Amanda.
4: Fast Five.
0: Five questions, can you go all the way and answer all five questions correctly? If you do that, Amanda will say...
5: If you answer question five correctly, you get a $250 fuel voucher.
0: I feel for you, little friend. Got a cold, you broke your phone.
5: I broke my phone. Yes, that's right, my phone was broken.
0: Are you alluding in some way that it was me?
5: Well, it certainly wasn't me.
0: Well, it wasn't me.
5: It wasn't me.
0: Because
5: in my phone, mysteriously, you put a knee on the seat of my car.
0: Yeah, but it's a weight sensing seat. If it was the old Holden Sunbird, then nothing would have happened.
5: Then an iPhone wouldn't have been in there.
0: Well, true. But are you saying
5: take my home telephone?
0: Do you want me to recompense you for your phone?
5: No, not at all.
0: How much was your phone?
5: $2,000. So,
0: what?
5: Yes, I would like you to recompense me.
0: $2,000?
5: Well, I was in a hurry. I wanted the latest one.
0: Just
5: I said,
0: get
5: let's
0: on
5: just
0: a
5: do
0: plan.
5: It. No, I just wanted to buy it outright and do it.
0: Don't we have someone with Apple? Some Apple connection?
5: No, please. I don't want any secret backroom deals.
0: That's something that catches fire in your hand. $2,000.
5: That's how much a new phone costs, Brendan.
0: Steve Jobs, he's having a laugh, isn't he?
5: Well, isn't he laughing now?
0: He's laughing.
5: In his skivvy all the way underground.
0: Rob is in Yarra Valley.
5: Hello, Rob.
0: Cheer up, Amanda. Rob.
6: Hello, Amanda.
5: Hello,
6: Brendan.
5: Rob.
6: How are you?
5: I'm not too bad, thank you.
0: She's in the wars, Rob.
5: I'm in the wars today. Anyway, here's question number one. Who played the this is a sad question as well. Who played the iconic paleontologist, Dr. Alan Grant, in the film Jurassic Park?
6: Sam Neill.
5: Wonderful Sam Neill. We're all still in shock.
0: So sad.
5: The passing of Sam
0: Neill.
5: You know,
0: I watched yesterday, or the first part of the first series, The 12.
5: The 12, this is a series
0: so
5: on
0: good.
5: SBS. There have been a couple of series of this. The 12 refers to the jurors. He plays a... A barrister,
0: yep,
5: and he's incredible.
0: QC, yeah.
5: QC, the seasons are amazing,
0: and just all the lives, the disparate lives that for the standard jury in Australia.
5: It's a really great series.
0: I just feel terrible that I only just picked up on it now. I meant to watch it ages ago, but
5: it's really great if you get a chance.
0: Get a chance, Rob. Let's play Riff Raff.
7: Is there any old Riff Raff backstage?
8: Riff-raff everywhere. Got you, I understand. Got to keep out the
5: riff-raff. Okay, let's see if Jonesy's going to be happy with the riff that Ryan has put in. What is this riff, Rob?
0: He is happy. Rob?
6: Keep it complicated, something complicated.
5: It does sound like that. Is that the song he's thinking of, but it has
0: a different
5: name?
0: Yeah. You got to keep them separated, but it's not...
5: Oh, see, I saw this written down. I didn't realize that was that song.
0: What song did you think?
5: Meaning
0: it was?
5: I knew it was that song, didn't know it was this title.
0: There is a chasm between that and Barry Manilow.
5: No, meaning that I didn't know the song was called this.
0: Oh, okay. Well, let's try. Should we go to Helen and Mary?
5: Let's see if Helen can do it. Hello, Helen.
9: Hey, how are you?
5: Very well. I think Rob was onto what the song is, but that's not the title. What song has this riff?
9: Is it Pulp Fiction? I want to pass and just answer the next one if that's all right.
5: Sorry,
0: Helen. I wish it worked that
5: way.
0: I tell you what, let's have a bit of a breather. We'll put it on again, Ryan, just to hear it. Ryan's magic fingers working for their lives today on the panel.
5: What's the song?
0: It's Jonesy and Amanda driving you home for Jam Nation.
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0: Well, it wasn't me. It was your car.
5: 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Couldn't do my Wordle.
0: And I feel bad for dogs in prams wearing hats.
5: Exactly. There's a whole lot of rescue dogs that have gone unobserved by me on Instagram.
0: By you, you're so called work.
5: Quite
0: do.
5: Right.
0: Don't worry, we'll sort it out for you.
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0: Dance Monkey.
1: Oh. What are you saying, Brendan?
0: I think.
1: Which one came first? She had worked on Dance Monkey for a long time before
0: this
1: it was a song.
0: That's almost 10 years old. No, it was not 10. What year are we now? 2026.
1: Well, if Harlan did this song when
0: Sorry,
1: he was...
0: Sorry, Ryan, I'm making you do a lot of work today, I'm the one that ran to Chemist Warehouse.
1: If this happened when he was 15, and I don't know how old he is now, that's of no use to you at all, Ryan. Which song came first? How long is a piece of string, Ryan? Quickly.
2: It's hard to know because Tones and I was a busker for a long time.
1: That's right.
0: Okay, so what time did she do
1: she's
0: that?
1: She's had that.
0: When
1: did she could have started playing that when she was 10. Who knows?
0: Yeah, okay.
2: I'm going to need to do extensive research.
0: Oh, my God. Just what year did it come out?
1: Well, it's not about that. If she was busking with it years before that.
0: What, an old mate from Norway just got off his umlaut and heard it.
1: Oh, come on. If you're going to slag him, you can slag all of us.
0: What year?
2: Okay, well, the song was officially released in 2019.
0: 2019.
1: Okay. And how old was Harlan in 2019?
2: Okay. Putting it in.
0: What would you rather hear? Me run to Chemist Warehouse or Ryan?
2: Okay, he was 19 years old in 2019.
1: So Dance Monkey came out first.
0: There you go. Just saying.
1: What are you saying?
0: I think I've just done an Adam Hills whole thing. Remember, he opened that can of worms with
1: Kookaburra
0: sits in the old gum tree.
1: Look, you're saying that Dance Monkey came before this.
0: Yes.
1: And so he was just an idiot kid, so who cares?
0: It doesn't matter. He's worth a mozza.
1: Okay. Well, I look forward to you taking him to court and how popular you will be. You'll have your head in Hermes' bag. You'll be the raccoon that he's carrying around.
0: I'll be the stuffed raccoon. coming up, Tin Hat Tuesday, your conspiracy theories. The tin hats are at the ready. That's coming up. It's Jonesy and Amanda driving you home for Jam Nation.
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0: It's showtime. Tin Hat Tuesday today, my black-shirted friend.
1: Tin Hat Tuesday, we've been away for a couple... This isn't my hat. Have you got my hat right?
0: What's happened?
1: This looks like some sort of underpants arrangement. Yuck! That's mine, thank you.
0: What's happened to your hat?
1: I don't know. We've been away. Someone's used them to make garlic bread.
0: I thought we were doing tin hat underpants. That would explain the smell. Anyway.
1: I thought it might have
0: disappeared over the break.
1: There's still more conspiracy theories. Just so you know,
0: yeah.
1: I'm not a believer in these conspiracy theories, and I'm leaning into the ridiculous nature of it. Some of them I find disturbing, and I find it disturbing that a whole chunk of the world believes them, but I don't, just so we know, okay?
0: Yeah. If you'd like to join us, jonesydemanda.com.au. In the meantime, other fish to fry, the TV Week Logie Awards are coming up.
1: I almost forgot about that.
0: And you are in the box seat to win the Bert Newton Best Bloody Presenter in the World Logie.
1: Wow.
0: And I think you're going to do it.
1: Well, I'm up against Robert Irwin, so, you know.
0: Come on. Yeah, you know, he gets too much stuff as it is. He's going to win the Gold Logie. So just between you and me.
1: Yes.
0: Why don't we have you win the Best Bloody Bert Newton?
1: You know what? All right.
0: And Rob gets the Gold Logie.
1: Let's make it fair.
0: And then we're all there.
1: Everyone gets a prize.
0: We're all. She looks like a winner tonight.
1: All right.
0: I've got a little game for you.
1: Do you?
0: Yes. Which TV show is Amanda hosting? We'll have that for you next.
1: Can I play?
0: Yeah, you're the only contestant.
1: Okay. What a successful show.
0: That's coming up. It's Jonesy and Amanda driving you home for Jam Nation.
3: 5CC.

0: Hello there. It's Jonesy Demander's Jam Nation driving you home across Australia. You have a rich history on Australian TV, Amanda Keller, and that's why you've been nominated for the Bert Newton Best Bloody TV Presenter Award.
1: Is that the official title?
0: That's what I call it, because really, the business of hosting TV is a hard, hard business, and you are the best in the business.
1: That's very nice of you to say something.
0: And you've been
1: Thank
0: up
1: you.
0: For the Gold Logie not once, not twice.
1: No, twice.
0: Twice. Okay, I was going to say thrice.
1: Twice.
0: And you were dashed at the finishing line by other people, Grant Denyer and,
1: Gleason.
0: Tommy Gleason. And those guys, you know, I just feel that was bad luck for you.
1: Well, that's okay. But this is how it goes, and this is what the industry is. And, like, I am absolutely thrilled to be nominated for the piano.
0: Back to your rich body of work that you have.
1: All right. Like a good red.
0: As the best TV presenter in the whole world.
1: Right. Who am I up against? I know it's Robert.
0: You're up against. It doesn't matter. Okay. You've got to stay focused. Okay. When Thorpey was swimming in the pool, he wasn't looking left and right.
1: He was, actually. They do know where their opponents are.
0: When Farlap was running down the track, he wasn't looking left or right. He was straight ahead.
1: Is Farlap a he?
0: It doesn't matter. Your body. You don't need me talking about your body. Own body.
1: Now stop it.
0: Of TV work. You can present your own body. So
1: what
0: I've done is I've got you over the ages, and I just want you to tell everyone what we're presenting here.
1: What are you talking
0: this
1: about?
0: This is something from your body of TV work. Okay, it's like This Is Your Life.
1: Oh, is it like a quiz show?
0: Yeah, but it's and you're the only contestant.
1: Well, I hope I can answer the questions.
0: So here's the TV show. Okay. Do you remember this?
2: Hi, I'm Amanda Keller. The 3 long months of torture are nearly over. Our 6 incredibly mismatched hellmates have only to last just 1 more week. If they can do it, the fines they've copped for breaking rules will be dropped, and they'll pick up a well-deserved $5,000 apiece. Now, by now, you might think you know them all pretty well. But do you?
0: Do you?
1: Is that House from Hell?
0: That was
1: That was before Big Brother.
0: Yes.
1: That was the precursor to Big Brother.
0: This is where I discovered you, and this is before I met you.
1: This is about my body again.
0: But I was working in Brisbane, and I used to watch that show. I loved it so much. And I used to think, one day I'd like to work with that lady. And
1: oh, really?
0: This was 1997.
1: Wow.
0: So tell us about House from Hell.
1: Well, it was started as a radio competition that Andrew Denton dreamt up. Suddenly got a peg on my nose. That Andrew dreamt up. And then someone said, let's turn that into a TV concept for House from Hell, and the Big Brother concept was separate to that. That came after that.
0: Well, that was
1: separate production.
0: Big Brother
1: company.
0: Didn't come along until 2000.
1: No, that's right. But we locked a whole lot of people in six people in a house, changed the furniture around, played tricks on them, played games with them, all that kind of stuff.
0: Because the whole premise was it's terrible to be in a share house, and you had different demographics. Yeah. There was a Scottish guy, there was an old guy. There was
1: you got a good memory.
0: A lesbian.
1: Yeah.
0: I used to love the show. I worshipped at the table of that show.
1: Yeah.
0: It was great.
1: It was good.
0: And that's why that's part of your body.
1: Okay. You got other examples?
0: No, we're just going to do
1: Is that the only one?
0: Well, no, because
1: is that the only one?
0: It's not the ABC.
1: I thought this was a quiz show.
0: We'll do it again tomorrow every day.
1: All right.
0: I'll get some more stuff.
1: All right.
0: And we'll explore your body.
1: 1 minute at a time.
0: Yeah. Fun begin. She looks like a winner tonight. Vote for Amanda. I want this to happen so much for you. I don't know what I can do.
1: You can give people the voting information. Okay.
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1: Thank you, Brendan.
0: This is going to happen.
1: Well, coming up next, Tin Hat Tuesday. Hold on to your tin.
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0: Hello there, it's Jonesy and Amanda driving you home this Tuesday, the 14th of July. On any other Tuesday, it would be an ordinary Tuesday, but no, today...
1: Sorry, everyone.
0: ...is a day that Amanda has a cold.
1: I know, but I'm feeling... It's one of those ones, right? Oh, listen to my nose. I feel fine.
0: Yep.
1: I had a sound clogged, but I actually feel
0: fine. Stevie Nicks just rang and said, hey, back off.
1: That's my Google. Material, she said.
0: I'm doing backup sinus.
1: And I don't want to say anything about Bonnie Tyler,
0: but she's passed away.
1: I might get that strepsil gig now.
0: Not from poor sinuses, though.
1: No.
0: No. I'm not 100% sure, so. You okay?
1: Yes, I am. Let's get to it.
0: Hey, Tin Hat Tuesday. Fix your tin hats.
1: I've got a couple of examples here. These are the ones that have come by my desk.
0: Yep.
1: This is one that's been around for a long time.
0: You don't even have a desk.
1: That's what's so crazy.
0: Bless you.
1: This one's been around for a long time, and I've heard this one too. But it keeps coming up again and again in this realm. And that is that, is Stevie Wonder really blind? In 2010, Paul McCartney knocked over a mic stand at a White House performance. Stevie Wonder caught it without missing a beat.
0: Yeah, that's like Daredevil, though.
1: Excuse me. It's Daredevil.
0: Well, Daredevil. He, you know, Daredevil. The superhero.
1: Oh, we're talking about Stevie Wonder,
0: yeah,
1: isn't a Daredevil.
0: If you're... blind, are you all your other senses?
1: But what
0: your
1: sense
0: olfactory
1: tells you,
0: senses?
1: What sense tells you the microphone stand has fallen over? Sorry.
0: I said bless you, three sneezes.
1: I know, and just one bless me is enough.
0: Yep.
1: So, well, that's not all it took. Apparently, he also, there are shots, people say he's attended basketball games. I think that's sus.
0: Yeah.
1: People have said he's expressed, an interest in photography, which they think is.
0: You know, I think people are just making this up.
1: And also, he wanted to buy an aeroplane.
0: Oh, wow.
1: That one is unusual. Apparently, he himself leaned into this. And there have been stories, and I've heard this.
0: Mm-hmm.
1: People have said they've been driving down Sunset Boulevard, and they've seen him.
0: Driving a car.
1: Driving a car.
0: I won't have anything of it, okay?
1: Well, he himself leaned into this. In 2017, he said, this year, I will reveal the truth. And do you want to know what the truth was? This is his quote.
0: Yep.
1: I'm actually blind.
0: Thank you, Stevie.
1: I've got another one.
0: Okay.
1: This one that came up this week. Excuse me. I'm having a sneezing fit and then it will be done.
0: I'm at this point where is this irritating or is it? It's kind of mesmerizing as well.
1: Well, I'm going to push through.
0: Okay.
1: Because I don't feel sick. I just sound like this. One more. Excuse me. And now let's continue. Dolly Parton was a recipient of a $2 million donation from Taylor Swift and Travis Kelce. They gave out a whole lot of money, over $20 million at
0: the wedding?
1: On their wedding day.
0: Yeah.
1: And so she was a recipient of $2 million of that. And here she is. She recorded a video that has gone viral of her saying thank you.
2: This is Dolly, and I was just told that you two are making a donation of $2 million to my imagination library. Thank you, thank you, thank you. I'm blown away and overjoyed with that gratitude. Now, it's evident that you two have made giving back a key part of your life. So, hey, when you have your firstborn, can I have it? Because that is going to be one special baby.
0: What's the problem here?
1: The problem is that apparently when she said, can I have your firstborn, can I have your baby?
0: Mm-hmm.
1: She did a symbol with her hands, which just looks like Dolly with a big long nails holding a hand a certain way. But people feel that that is the elite's symbol and the elites eat babies. So Dolly is saying, can I have your baby because it would be delicious.
0: She doesn't look like
1: she could fit one in.
0: Yeah.
1: So people are saying.
0: And so that finger thing that she's doing now, which I'm doing now.
1: It's like a Thai dancer move. Like,
0: yeah.
1: No, it's like the devil horns. It's kind of like, you know, the bull horns, the devil horns. People are saying that is the sign that of an elite.
0: She looks like she's going to flick a boogie.
1: That's it. And and that means she wants to eat their child.
0: Well, yeah, that sounds reasonable.
1: And completely reasonable.
0: Why wouldn't Dolly Parton want to eat Taylor Swift and Travis Kelce's little baby?
1: But why wouldn't she say so in a secret kind of way in a very viral video?
0: Have you got something you would like to share with us on Tin Hat Tuesday?
1: My sneezes have finished, so feel free to join us now.
0: Big Lemsip got to her.
1: That's right.
0: Tin Hat Tuesday is in session. It's Jonesy and Amanda driving you home for Jam Nation.
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0: Hello there, it's Jonesy the Amanda driving you home. It's Tin Hat Tuesday.
1: Do you believe in that the world is flat? I don't know, eh?
2: What's happening in the world? Is Stevie Wonder actually sighted? Is that the word?
0: Yeah.
2: Can he see?
0: He's blind. I think he senses stuff. Someone once said he sniffed out a buffet. Or something like that.
2: What do you mean? He's got a sense of smell.
0: He walks straight to the buffet.
2: Well, he has a sense of smell.
0: Because his olfactory senses are better.
2: Yeah.
0: Yeah.
2: Yeah, but he...
0: And you cited that Paul McCartney was singing away and he knocked a microphone stand.
2: And I've seen the footage and Stevie just reaches out and catches it.
0: Yeah, he catches it because he's got that instinct.
2: He senses the wind.
0: Yeah, did you see Daredevil?
2: No.
0: Actually, good idea because it was dreadful.
2: Is that with Ben Affleck?
0: Yeah. I didn't mind it. I think it was underrated. But anyway... Away from that, I was worried that this man had been taken by big conspiracy because we hadn't heard from him for a few weeks. But now he's back with his own intro, Rob of Melton.
3: To do what? To go where? To do what? To go where? To go where? To go where?
0: Ah!
3: To do what?
0: Rob, are you calling us from a bunker?
2: Over.
3: No, I've been away.
0: Where have you been?
2: In a spaceship.
3: Doing some work on the underground hangars at Pine Gap.
0: What? Really?
3: No, it's a joke.
2: Oh. You see, we can't tell. We can't tell, Rob.
0: I would have loved
2: What's your conspiracy
0: that.
2: Today?
3: All right. What's Cuba, Iraq, Afghanistan, Venezuela, and now Iran got in common?
2: I don't know.
3: America has only attacked all those nations because they don't have a Rothschild's reserve bank.
0: Oh.
2: Meaning what?
3: Meaning, right, now because they're attacking Iran, right, they're gonna bring all the countries in the world in conformity so they can bring in the New World Order.
2: Is the Rothschilds behind this? Is this the point?
3: Well, they're one of the 13 banking families that run the banking systems around the world. Even our own Reserve Bank here in Australia is run by BlackRock, which is a subsidiary. It's a subsidiary of the Rothschild family.
0: Okay.
2: And so you're saying, and I'm a bit thick with this stuff, that America has invaded all those countries because they don't have this banking system and they want to install this banking system.
3: Yeah,
2: they want to get them on the Dolomites.
3: Yeah, well, the Rothschilds use America to do all their bidding for them.
0: Okay. 13 banking families. There's a lot of other banking families.
2: Well, there's Julie Anthony, her family.
0: From St. George Bank. And Happy Drag.
2: Yeah.
0: So that's it. Do banks have the mascots anymore? Because you had Julie Anthony, Dragon.
2: That was the same one.
0: Yeah, I know, but no, Julie Anthony was not a dragon.
2: No, but that's the same bank.
0: She sang the national anthem at the end of the ABC.
2: That's the same bank.
0: No, but my point is, what other banks do they have?
2: I don't know. I mean, the Dolomites account. I've seen people travelling through Europe and going to the Dolomite Mountains and going, wow, look what Australian kids have funded.
0: I miss the banking people. Remember we have to have John Simon?
2: Yeah.
0: Well, save ya. Thank you, Rob. Until next time.
2: Thank you, Rob.
0: Kate has joined us.
2: Hello, Kate. What's your conspiracy?
4: Well, I have heard that those Olsen twins, the Mary Kate and Ashley, who were on Full House, have been tricking us for all these decades, and, well, I'll use plural, they are one person.
0: Yeah, I reckon so.
2: Why would you reckon so?
0: I was watching Full House.
2: Well, you only saw one at a time.
0: Yeah, there wasn't two twins.
2: No, that's right.
0: Because of child laws.
2: Yes, one was up a chimney at the time.
0: Come and clean the chimney while your sister acts.
2: What are people saying? Why would there be a conspiracy to pretend there were two?
4: Well, I think they're just trying to get themselves known a bit more. It's all about publicity and, they were identical. And
2: but haven't they been photographed together? Haven't they been seen together?
4: I think that was a hologram.
2: It's all
4: very modern.
0: And it is.
2: Very
0: You're
2: modern.
0: Always defined.
2: So I wonder if there are other Sister Elizabeths listening to this and going, hang on a minute.
0: Hello.
2: Kate, thank you. I've enjoyed that one.
0: Thank you for all your calls. Tin Hat Tuesday. You can always join us. JonesyAmanda.com.au.
2: Can we take our hats off now, please?
0: If big conspiracy doesn't get to you first.
2: Sure.
0: Or we'll do that next week. Coming up, Instagram. And I saw a money spinning invention, like a new entrepreneurial thing.
2: The Dolomites?
0: No, stop about the Dolomites. It was, and I thought, this is why we can't have nice things.
2: Oh, okay.
0: We'll talk about that next. It's Jonesy and Amanda driving you home for Jam Nation.
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6: She

0: Hello there, it's Jonesy DeMatta driving you home this Tuesday afternoon. I'm always on the lookout for a great money-making idea.
1: Are you looking for a side hustle?
0: No, not really. I like entrepreneurs. I like people that put stuff together. I always think those many years ago, an old boss of mine said, have you got a spare 30 grand? Would you like to be on the ground level of this juice company? And I said, who drinks juice?
1: What company was it?
0: Boost Juice.
1: Yeah. So you admire people who have the idea, but you don't back them. Is that what you're saying?
0: Well, I bought a Harley Davidson motorcycle with it instead, which is leaking oil in the
1: very
0: car
1: good
0: park
1: vitamin
0: downstairs.
1: C.
0: But I'm happy with that purchase because I don't think I have the stones. I don't have the business acumen. But I do admire entrepreneurs, people that, you know, that put their dick on the line more or less and come up with cool stuff.
1: What sort of company is that? What sort of idea is that?
0: DOL. But you look at, okay, look at like Guzmanil Gomez.
1: Yeah.
0: For example, Mexican food.
1: Yeah.
0: How simple is that? Then the aforementioned Boost Juice, they tried to do a Mexican component before Guzmanil Gomez, but it didn't work.
1: Well,
0: I'm sure it's working, but it didn't work as well as Guzmanil Gomez. Why does that happen?
1: Well, I think the people behind Boost, I think they're also doing, is it Yoshi?
0: Yoshi. You got to get on the Yoshi.
1: Is that right, Ryan?
2: Yoshi.
1: Sorry, Yoshi.
0: Wait, is that like Asahi?
3: No, it's like frozen yogurt.
0: Yeah.
1: But yeah, it's
0: what's the Asahi then? The Middle Eastern crime gangs seem to be blowing each other up. Yeah. They've got a tobacco thing or an Asahi.
1: But they tried to do Guzman, I think, in the States. It didn't go so well because they have Mexican food everywhere.
0: Yeah, but that is the home of Mexican food.
1: Yeah.
0: Afterpay. Remember Afterpay?
1: Yeah.
0: Two blokes putting their bins out. Boom. $1 billion
1: empire. What are we putting their bins out?
0: Two neighborinos putting their bins out on the street.
1: We're talking about Afterpay.
0: Yeah. You and I are smart people. Why have we not come up
1: with
0: that?
1: Well, someone said, do you want to put money into Boost Juice? And you said, who's drinking juice? So maybe I won't back you on that.
0: So anyway, on my holidays, I noticed a bus. It was a school bus completely painted in blackboard paint.
1: Mm.
0: And it was called the Blackboard Bus.
1: Meaning what?
0: And a phone number. And I think the idea was you hire this bus for your next event and people come and write nice things on it.
1: And what did you see?
0: Big letters on the side, Matt likes C word. Actually, that sounds,
1: chalk.
0: I know that sounds terrible. Opposite to C word, but the male variant. Matt likes, well, I gotta say,
1: like
0: kids,
1: male parts.
0: Yeah, Matt likes male parts. First thing I did was take a picture and send it to my brother Matt and said, your secret's out. But this is why we can't have nice things.
1: How did Blackboard feel?
0: I'm not Blackboard.
2: Hurry up.
0: You're at the intersection. And the Blackboard bus comes along. Hurry up, man. Apparently you like it. I blame the Lemsip.
1: Well, I don't blame the Lemsip. I'm sitting here. I have no distractions. I can't do Wordle because...
0: Yeah, you're off your phone. This has been one of the best shows we've ever done.
1: Oh, okay. Thank you.
0: Because you're off your phone. So you should be thanking me.
1: Well, I look at the rundown. Normally, I'm the one who fills this with stuff I find from my phone.
0: Coming up next hour, we'll talk about Amanda's phone. Also, Instagram. It's Jonesy and Amanda driving you home for Jam Nation.
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12: For the West Coast today, partly cloudy with some light winds becoming northeasterly, 15 to 25 kilometres an hour this morning. Ellerston getting up to 17, Woodner 17 also. The Eastern Eyre Peninsula, a sunny afternoon, light winds. Cleve expecting 16, Kimber also 16. Lower Eyre Peninsula, a mostly sunny afternoon, light winds. And Coffin Bay getting up to 18, Cummins and Port Lincoln 17.
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19: What a creep. I've heard them describe him as a drunken idiot.
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23: Jonesy and Amanda, those are names that you would never forget.
24: It's showtime!
0: Second day back from holidays, and it's been a very eventful show.
1: Well, it has. Second day back. A few people have said that they've got colds after coming back from holidays.
0: Mm-hmm.
1: Seems to be the way, doesn't it?
0: You came back from China with a cold.
1: But no,
0: Last time we had that, it didn't work out well.
1: I didn't eat any bats.
0: It was Guy Sebastian's fault.
1: Remember he went to Wuhan?
0: Yeah, he was walking around the wet market.
1: And said he tasted some unusual food.
0: Three-piece feed of pangolin.
1: Well, I went to Brisbane as well. Mm-hmm. I didn't have any of that.
0: You're like a regular typhoid Mary. Anywhere else you want to go? Spread your disease. I, during the show, ran off down to Chemist Warehouse and picked you up some Lem Sips.
1: You did. It was very kind of you. And then I said, give me a call if you're not going to make it back. But you can't call my phone because my phone isn't working.
0: You know, I was just trying to help.
1: A little someone I'll try and help. Let's talk further about that next show in case anyone's forgotten what happened to my phone.
0: $2,000 on the line as well with Instagram. It's Jonesy and Amanda driving you home for Jam Nation.
4: 5CC.

0: Hello there, it's Jonesy and Amanda driving you home this Tuesday afternoon. An eventful day indeed.
1: An eventful day. I thank you for the Sudafed, or what did you give me? Limsip?
0: Limsip.
1: Yeah, I feel a bit better.
0: I got you the big pack too.
1: It's only five or six. What's the small pack?
0: That was the big pack. I ran down to Chemist Warehouse during our radio program.
1: Oh, there's 10.
0: There's 10.
1: Thank you, Brendan. Okay. I do appreciate it.
0: Oh, do you?
1: Yeah, I do.
0: Do you?
1: Well, you know, I felt you needed to do a small make good for the crashing of my phone in my car that happened as we finished our show last night.
0: As you say this, I sound like some ogre that came into your car and crushed it. What happened, counsel, yesterday?
1: He said, she said, shall I start?
0: Shall I start?
1: Well, it was my phone and my car, so how about I tell the story? I had dropped my phone in between my seat and the console as we were leaving last night from the car park.
0: Mm-hmm.
1: I picked it up, dropped down, picked it up, dropped down. You were there and I thought, you've got longer hands.
0: I was away from your car. We park in separate parts of the car park.
1: Yeah.
0: And I was in my motorcycle gear. And I heard this,
1: Brendan! Yeah, because you're always a good friend to me.
0: Yes.
1: I'm being sincere.
0: And I said, what's the matter,
1: sweetie?
0: You always
1: say you will help. And I said, can you try and pick up my phone? All you had to do, because you had longer fingers, was pick it up and take it.
0: But I wanted to come around the back with my long fingers.
1: Ryan. I mean, we all look like we're going to throw up.
0: Because
1: there's no point in that. There's no point.
0: How do you know?
1: Because I could see where it was.
0: No, yeah, but what I'm saying, I was worried that the seat.
1: I could see where it was.
0: And those German cars, they've got a lot of telemetry and things like that. And I thought, I just need to get a bird's eye look of it.
1: There's no way you could have seen it from there. I could see where it was stuck.
0: How do you know?
1: Because I saw where it was.
0: Okay. And then you said going this way. So I got on the chair.
1: I saw a bit of bump crack.
0: As soon as I got on the chair, it sensed a different weight to your weight. I didn't touch any of the controls. And it started, presumably, that I'm Harley, and adjusting the seat to my weight.
1: And what happened was crunch.
0: Crunch.
1: We both accept the crunch.
0: No, there wasn't a crunch.
1: Well, the phone was wedged in and crunched.
0: But you might have been mucking around with it before.
1: The only way we could free it was to lift the seat up.
0: Which I did.
1: And then, thank you. To reveal my splintered, destroyed phone.
0: But it could have cracked as we were moving it up. I am totally free
1: face.
0: Of
1: I
0: any
1: know
0: responsibility.
1: You, anyway.
0: Well, do I have to go down to Mr. Phone Fix It?
1: I bought a new one. If you'd like to pay me $2,000, I'd gratefully receive.
0: I would get another quote. Get you one of those seniors phones.
1: I would too, but I can't phone and find one.
0: Get you a seniors phone. You know, that's one with the four buttons on it.
1: Hilarious, Brendan. Well, you're Mr.
0: I was just trying to help.
1: You're Mr. Princess Fingers.
0: I'm a helper.
1: Meaning you don't do any research texting. You always say to me, when's this shindig on? Can you find out?
0: No, friend, I was helping you out. And that's one of those things.
1: That's the thing. Sometimes it happens. You just try to help.
0: Sometimes this is something that tribal drum with people.
1: Can you hear my nose filling with mucus?
0: I was just trying to help. That's all I'm doing. It's Jonesy and Amanda driving you home for Jam Nation.
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0: Hello there, it's Jonesy Demander driving you home. I was just trying to help the tribal drummers beating for this. Your friend is in her car and the call came out.
1: Granddad!
0: And I ran into your car.
1: Not
0: into
1: it.
0: I got into your car to get your phone back.
1: It slid down between the seat and the console. Somehow you putting your big bum in there moved the seat a bit back and it crunched my phone. Let's just plain and simple. There's no blame, but I'd like some acknowledgement.
0: Let me be the man and just listen to what I was saying. I said, let me get around the back here and get my fingers in.
1: No, because
0: and
1: I'll be able to, you wouldn't have been able to get it out.
0: Is that why? How do you know that?
1: Because I could see looking down that there was too much mechanics-y stuff between there and the back.
0: Yeah, but I'm a guy that knows that stuff.
1: But your hand couldn't have gone in there. It could go in from the top, not in from the back.
0: But you don't know that. You don't know that.
1: I know how big that space is.
0: I'm a helper. One night I was coming back from a lunch and there was a fella with his bag just going through the city. And he
1: have a big dollar sign on it. And a balaclava.
0: It was baggage. One of those baggage, you know, with the luggage.
1: Yeah.
0: A traveller. He's come to our fair city and he just looked cactus. And I said, where are you going, mate? And he went, he didn't speak the English. And I said, where? And he said, hotel. And then I took him, I thought he meant the Marriott.
1: Why would you assume that?
0: Because he showed me a thing that said the Marriott.
1: Okay, well, that's fair enough.
0: And then I dropped him. We went through a few back alleys and got him into it. And then as I left, I realised sometime later as I was walking around the corner, there he was again, still lost. And he, no, not the Marriott. And I said, oh, you know, and that was pretty much, I hadn't helped this guy at all.
1: No, the opposite
0: of
1: helpful.
0: And now the rain was coming.
1: Sometimes you're the opposite of helpful. Brendan, these are two stories about you.
0: Does that mean we don't help anyone now?
1: It can happen. You try your best, but not always successfully. The tribal drum is beating for us. Just try.

0: going to help.
1: Rhiannon has joined us.
0: What happened, Rhiannon?
2: So at my very first job, day one, I just started at Woolies. I was checkout operator. And there was a guy that was trying to pay by FPOS, and it was the old swipe time. So there was no tap and go. It was the old school. And it was a dodgy FPOS machine. So he's swiping, and it's not working. I go, okay, I'll give it a go. And I do one swipe, and I snap the card right in half.
0: Let me have a go.
1: You were just trying to help me.
0: Oh, that is perfect.
1: And did
0: thank
1: that guy
0: you.
1: Say, please get me another card?
0: Thank you so very, very much.
1: No.
0: Thank you.
1: It's Rhiannon. Jess has joined
0: Hello,
1: us.
0: Hello, Jess. What happened?
3: Well, my daughter came home with a primary school art project and she had to paint onto a canvas. So she spent the evening painting this great wave onto the canvas and she finished it. She went to bed and she was really quite pleased with herself. But every time I looked at it, because I'm actually a high school art teacher.
0: Oh, yes.
3: So I was looking at it and I thought, it's just not doing the vibes that I think it should, and the paint was still a little bit wet, so I just went into it and I felt like I was fixing it up, and I was looking at my art references and I was looking at artists and like how I teach my students, so I was like fully going into it. I was really inspired and I changed her canvas, and I was like, in the morning she woke up and I'm like, look, I just like added a little bit of flair to it, and she just burst into tears and punched it and put her hand through, and she's like not handing it in, I'm not doing it.
1: So it looked good in your eyes.
3: Well, it was probably how I would like direct my students to do it, but I didn't really let her like express herself the way she wanted to.
0: No.
3: And I shouldn't have interrupted her own learning process. Oh, it was not my place to touch it, but
0: and to punch it and put a hole in it. That's what Pro Heart would have done.
1: You know, it's like that. You remember that fresco over in Italy, and it was the
0: There's
1: picture
0: of Jesus.
1: There's
0: a woman who said she would restore it. She had never done it before. She made Jesus look like Mr. Potato Head.
1: Thank you for your call. See, I don't feel so bad now. And don't stop helping people.
0: Don't stop helping people, but maybe Brendan, you should. Instagram is coming up. $2,000 is on the line.
1: It's Jonesy and Amanda driving you home for Jam Nation.
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5: For the West Coast today, partly cloudy with some light winds becoming northeasterly, 15 to 25 kilometres an hour this morning. Ellerston getting up to 17, Woodna 17 also. The Eastern Air Peninsula, a sunny afternoon, light winds. Cleve expecting 16, Kimber also 16. Lower Air Peninsula, a mostly sunny afternoon, light winds. And Coffin Bay getting up to 18, Cummins and Port Lincoln 17.
4: Ladies and gentlemen, Jonesy and Amanda arguing daily.
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0: Hello there, it's Jonesy and Amanda driving you home with Jam Nation.
1: Free money. Fast money. Extra cash.
2: Any money. Jonesy and Amanda's.
0: 10 questions, 60 seconds on the clock. You could pass. If you don't know an answer, we'll come back to that question if time permits. Get all the questions right, you win $1,000.
3: You can make it $2,000 by answering a bonus question, but it's double or nothing.
0: Steve is in Epping.
3: Hi, Steve.
4: Hey, Jonesy, Amanda, how are you?
3: Very
0: good,
3: well.
0: Thanks, Steve.
3: I'm a bit clogged of nose, but as long as you can hear me, we're going to be okay.
4: I can hear you.
0: Is right. It affecting your oral pleasure there, Steve?
4: No, it's all good. See you on my end.
3: Okay. All right, Steve, we've got 10 questions. We've got 60 seconds. If you're not sure, say pass. We might have time to come back, okay?
4: Awesome.
3: Steve, good luck, because here we go. Here comes question number one. What fruit is used to make wine?
4: Grapes.
3: Question two, how many dwarves was Snow White friends with?
4: 12.
3: No.
0: No, not 12.
3: No. She wasn't friends with
0: seven.
3: No, there's only seven.
0: Oh, 12.
3: Oh, Steve, plops. I don't know what you were thinking of.
0: It's a lot of dwarves in the bath.
3: She needs a bigger bath.
0: All feeling happy. Happy you got out.
4: Thanks, Steve.
3: Oh, sorry, thanks, Steve. Sorry. Thank you.
0: I'm here all week. Try the fish. It'll be back tomorrow. JonesyAndAmanda.com.au, by the way,
3: now,
0: if you'd like to.
3: Now, my phone isn't working very well, and so I couldn't scroll last night.
0: Yeah.
3: Luckily, I had some old scrolls, the Dead Sea scrolls, that were ready to go. Some of the proceeds of my evening scrolls are coming up next.
0: It's Jonesy and Amanda driving you home for Jam Nation.
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1: 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Come on, I
2: 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No filters, no apologies.

0: Jonesy DeMatta driving you home. I was a bit worried about you yesterday. Your phone was smashed, eaten by your killer car.
1: By my car.
0: Your car is like something straight out of Stephen King's novel, Christine.
1: Well,
0: I'm worried about you going home.
1: Aided and abetted by a certain friend who attempted to help me, and I'm not.
0: All I did
1: I'm
0: was
1: very
0: provide
1: happy.
0: Aid to you.
1: Okay.
0: To help you out. And the endeavors of your scroll. I like to think that you had a good night's sleep last night.
1: Well, no, I was anxious because I knew I had to get up very early to go to the Apple shop this morning, and I was anxious about what my appointments would be because I couldn't get access to my diary.
0: So the fruits of your evening scroll
1: are
0: have
1: from a few days ago.
0: Okay, not a mid-morning scroll.
1: No, this is from a few days ago.
0: But the intro is still relevant.
2: It's time once again for Amanda's evening scroll.
1: You get a choice. I've got one about it's undoing the information that we've been told about these things. One's about sugar and one's about sleep. Where do you want to start?
0: Can I have them both? Or is it choose your own adventure?
1: But which one do you want to start with?
0: Sugar.
1: All right, let's start with the sugar. Sugar does not make children hyper, apparently. It seems that everyone has been told it does, but this has been very well studied. Scientists did experiments where they gave kids red liquid. Some of them had sugar in it, some didn't. When they measured their behaviour, there was no difference between the two groups. When parents were asked, did your kid become hyper after drinking this? The people who'd taken sugar said yes. The ones who hadn't said yes. So the kids were just running around being fooled. And as it says here, sugar is used by your cells to make energy, but it's not a stimulant. It's a fuel. It's like adding a huge gas tank to your car doesn't turn your Civic into a Formula One car.
0: No, it doesn't, but you can go longer.
1: Well,
0: in your Civic, you would be able to go longer.
1: Well, the problem is kids, they say, are hyper a lot, and that means that there are other times when they're hyper a lot and you don't notice it. Kids just have moments where they run around and get the zoomies and are hyper. It's not related to sugar.
0: Psychosomatic, you say, he had all that red cordial.
1: That's
0: now
1: right.
0: Now Ryan's going crazy.
1: That's right. It will make your teeth fall out, but it won't make you hyper. Speaking of choose your own adventure, teeth or hyper? How about this one?
0: I think I'm going with teeth.
1: How much sleep do you get a night? And do you get anxious
0: I'm
1: when
0: getting
1: you don't
0: heaps
1: get it?
0: Now. I'm sleeping like Rip Van Winkle, a beardless Rip Van Winkle.
1: What about Rip One Out Winkle?
0: I used to sleep, I'd go to bed at 9:30.
1: It's a rhetorical question, but keep going.
0: 3:20. But now I'm sleeping like the aforementioned Rip Van Winkle.
1: Well, we've always been told, haven't we, that 8 hours is what is required for human cells to regenerate and for our mental health, etc.
0: Eight hours.
1: Apparently, this is a furphy. You do not need 8 hours of sleep.
0: Yep.
1: Dr. Daniel Lieberman, not Steve Lieberman, spent a decade researching this, and it included the 8-hour sleep requirement, and he has come to the conclusion that we do not need that. You know that the optimum is somewhere around between 6 hours, 24 minutes, 7 hours, 48 minutes. So if you're only getting the quality of the sleep is better than the length of the sleep. And so don't stress if you're not getting 8 hours sleep a night. That is quite all right. If you feel refreshed when you wake up, that's all you need to know. This is the questions to ask yourself when you're lying awake. Are you satisfied with your sleep at the end of the night? Do you feel you've had enough? Do you stay awake all day without dozing? Are you asleep between 2 a.m. and 4 a.m.? Do you spend less than 30 minutes awake during the night? Do you get between 6 and 8 hours sleep a night? If you answer yes to those questions, then you're doing okay.
0: So
1: don't stress about it.
0: Mr. Sleep, Mr. Yawn, he lied to us.
1: Yeah, and Rip Van Winkle lied. He's just got sleep apnea.
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3: 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That's enough.
1: Well, we're going to have another lemon sip.
0: Well, not for another 2.5 hours.
1: Oh, my God.
0: I don't want to see you snorting it in the bathroom either.
1: Well, I won't ask for your help around my car. Let's just put it that way.
0: Oh, okay.
1: Well,
0: that's history, man.
1: Tomorrow, I hope my taste buds have returned because we have TikTok Tucker.
0: Of course. 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
3: Morning, I'm Jackie Liam. A horror year on South Australia's roads is hitting home on the Eyre Peninsula after a series of serious crashes across the region. The RAA says 60 people died on South Australian roads in the first 6 months of this year, a 58% increase on the same time last year. Regional roads accounted for 63% of all fatalities. The figures come after a number of major crashes on the EP this year, including fatal incidents near Cowell and Port Lincoln. The RAA says the state is now tracking 30% above the 5-year average for road deaths. A major milestone has been reached on the Eyre Peninsula's new desalination plant, but there's a hitch beneath the seabed. SA Water says the giant tunnel boring machine, carving out a 440-metre tunnel at Billy Lights Point, has completed about 80% of the job, but harder-than-expected granite is slowing progress and pushing back the date for first water. Despite the delay, SA Water says water security remains strong, with no restrictions expected and groundwater supplies able to meet demand until the plant comes online. Beach access is set to improve in Tumby Bay and Port Neal with new ramps and staircases on the way. A $25,000 grant from the Foundation for Rural and Regional Renewal will fund a new timber beach access ramp between the Tumby Bay foreshore playground and jetty. Meanwhile, additional funding through the state government's Algal Bloom Response Program will help deliver new beach access staircases at both Tumby Bay and Port Neal. Construction is expected to begin late next month. And community leaders from across the EP are being encouraged to step forward with applications now open for positions on the region's landscape board. The state government is seeking members for 7 landscape boards across SA, including the Eyre Peninsula. The boards help guide decisions on biodiversity, natural resources and environmental sustainability. Applications close August 16.
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4: Hello, I'm Rob McLennan. The opposition leader says the makeup of the coalition will not be changing, with Angus Taylor officially ruling out on 7:30 a deal to form government with One Nation.
5: I'm ruling it out. There's no plan. I can tell you right now, and I have been very clear about this. And the reason is simple. One Nation would, as a government, leave us with an eternity of pain.
4: Donald Trump's plan to slap massive tolls on ships passing through the Strait of Hormuz has been abandoned. The US president announced yesterday the US would apply a charge equal to 20% of each ship's cargo starting today. He now says Middle Eastern states are offering to invest billions and billions of dollars into the United States instead. A state funeral will be held for former MP and Victorian broadcasting legend Darren Hinch next Monday. Aussie loyalty scheme Flybuys is going all out to attract new members, increasing the rebate for a single transaction from $10 to $100. But that's only if you have enough points to cover it.
2: Your sport now. Ampol Hallett Place. Best takeaway curries in town. Phone orders and takeaway.
4: At the World Cup, France looks like falling by the wayside. It's now 2-0 down in the second half of its semi-final clash with Spain. Benji Marshall has dismissed reports of a rift with Jerome Luai, who'll leave the Tigers at the end of the season after signing a 1-year deal with the Eels.
6: A lot of things have been sort of made up, insinuated or guessed.
4: And in AFL, Collingwood's Billy Frampton is free to take on the Blues on Saturday night after the tribunal downgraded his rough conduct ban to a fine.
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14: For the west coast today, partly cloudy, winds east to northeasterly, 15 to 25 kilometres an hour. Ellerston expecting 17, Woodna getting up to 18. The eastern air peninsula, sunny afternoon, light winds, Cleves expecting 17, Kimber getting up to 16. The lower air peninsula, a mostly sunny afternoon with light winds, Coffin Bay 18, Cummins and Port Lincoln 17.
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15: Well, a very good Wednesday morning. Yes, hump a day Wednesday. It's all the downhill slide towards the weekend now. 10 degrees outside. She was a bit nippy coming into work this morning, I got to say. But we should get a bit of sunshine come sort of around 11 o'clock. Oh, no, 8 o'clock. My mistake. So there you go. So it looks like it's going to be a pretty good day, actually, sunshine-wise. So that'll be nice. Look, the Waybacks Football Club are doing something that I'm quite impressed with. So I'll be talking about that this hour. On this day in history, coming up a little later as well. And into the next hour, $225 to be won with the Born to Win wheel. So good luck with that. And, of course, we've got better music and more of it. And the wonderful John Farnham to get us underway this morning. This is Chain Reaction.

0: better music and more of it. That is John Mellencamp, and it's so good. And John Farnham too. We had the chain reaction. Just love that guy. It's such a shame what has happened to him. Hopefully, I don't think he will be able to sing the way he wanted to ever again, but hopefully he'll be able to do. I know he sings around the house. I've heard that. I think his son mentioned that. But he'll never stop singing. But in public, maybe he will. It's a real shame. Hey, I just wanted to mention this. Now, the Waybacks Football Club doing their bit to raise awareness about the importance of bowel cancer screening. This is fantastic, guys. The club is encouraging those in the local community aged 45 to 74 to complete a simple at-home test, which can detect bowel cancer early, often before symptoms appear. This is a great idea. I did one a few years back. It's not the most pleasant thing in the world, but it was worth it. 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So it's worth doing. We're supposed to receive a free bowel cancer screening kit in the mail every couple of years through the National Bowel Cancer Screening Program. Now, I know it's been longer than that for me, so if you're like me and want to get one, you can request one online. That's at ncsr.gov.au. ncsr.gov.au. I got on there, and I have ordered one, so hopefully I'll get that reasonably soon and can ease my mind for another few years. But it's definitely worth doing, all right? So, guys, if you're between 45 and 74, ncsr.gov.au.
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It's the Divinals at 5CC. Better music, more of it. I touch myself. 21 past 6 on this Wednesday morning. I was sitting here earlier on, just prepping for my show this morning, when Brett walks into the station. And I said, morning. He goes, I noticed you didn't say good morning because it's not. I thought, okay, what's happened, mate? Apparently, the alarm went off this morning at his house and he didn't turn the light on, didn't want to wake the missus up, so he gets out of bed, stubs his toe on the bed leg, then accidentally kicked the cat too because it was down there. He couldn't see it. Then goes out to the kitchen, flicks on the kettle and thought, I'll go to the toilet. When I come back, the kettle will be boiled. That'll be nice. He gets back. The missus had turned the kettle off at the wall. I hate it when that happens. Okay, so he thought, I'll have a nice warm shower. So into the shower. Oh, it was nice. Then it goes cold. Oh, no, the gas has gone out. So he put on whatever he could find and goes outside and changes over the gas bottle, goes back inside. Tries to go back inside. Locked himself out, didn't he? So Brett is not having a good morning this morning. He's not happy. I think it's very funny, to be honest. It is Good Morning EP this morning. Thanks to Macca's. Don't Macca's walk, Macca's run. They got the new deluxe sausage and egg McMuffin. Definitely worth checking out. Oh, this is a nice one. Spandau Ballet. This is true. 5CC. Better music, more of it.

0: That's Jimmy Cliff. Back to the sea, bit of music, more of it. And I can see clearly now. Hey, coming up for you soon, we've got local news in the next half an hour. Music from Susie Quattro and Chris Norman, and we'll take a look at this day in history. But JL's got your local news next.
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2: I failed as a footballer. The England academies rejected me. But luckily, you don't need to have made it to have an opinion. I'm Alan Tekkers, and this is the Failed Footballer Podcast. 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
1: Morning, I'm Jackie Lim. The Eyre Peninsula remains free of bird flu, but authorities are urging residents to stay vigilant as cases continue to emerge elsewhere in the state. A national bird flu response has been announced. The collaboration involving the Conservation Council, Birds SA and BirdLife Australia. Primary Industries Minister Claire Scriven has told the ABC, we need to stay vigilant.
2: The response that we've been doing in terms of the poultry industry over the last several years has been significant, and a lot of people within the conservation and bird watching sector have been preparing as well in their own ways.
1: Residents are being reminded to avoid handling sick or dead birds and report any sightings to the Emergency Animal Disease Hotline. An Eyre Peninsula grain receival site is on the market as grain handler Bungie moves to sell a number of surplus assets across the state. The Madinga receival site has been listed for public tender alongside five other facilities. Located on more than 2 hectares, the site has storage capacity for over 23,000 tonnes of grain. Bungie says it exported 4.3 million tonnes of SA grain to 33 countries last season. Submissions close August 21. South Australians now know when they'll next head to the polls for local government elections, with a timetable released for the delayed council vote. The elections, originally due to be held this year, will now take place in April next year. Candidate nominations will open in late January, with ballot papers mailed out in March before voting closes April 7. The delay was approved to allow time for recommendations from an independent review into the delivery of the 2026 state election and First Nations Voice to Parliament election, examining issues including staff shortages and uncounted ballots. And we've had confirmation of the Fringe Festival's impact on the state. This year's event injecting $238 million into the economy. 6 million people attended events at the festival, with $26 million in box office takings going to artists and venues.
0: Parkin Building, with a client-centred approach to building homes that fit your lifestyle. National News Now.
3: Hi there, I'm Rob McLennan. Donald Trump has backflipped on his plan to charge a fee for shipping through the Strait of Hormuz. Instead, he's pitching a plan that would see Gulf countries broker trade and investment deals with the US.
4: This way, there's no fee. I don't like the concept of a fee. But at the same time, it's not fair that we're protecting this strait for the entire world.
3: The government may look to extend fuel relief for drivers as hostilities between the US and Iran re-intensify. Drivers are currently saving 16 cents a litre after cuts to the fuel tax were extended until August. Aussie businesses are going to the wall at a faster rate under the Albanese government than they were under the coalition. ASIC data reveals around 30 businesses a day have become insolvent under Labor, compared to 22 under the previous government. And a popular Toy Story Collector's Cup has been pulled from shelves due to a choking risk. They were available at Hoyt Cinemas between June 16 and 29.
0: Your sport now. Del Giorno's Cafe Restaurant, Port Lincoln's home of fresh local seafood.
3: To the World Cup, where Spain is set to advance to next week's final. A few moments ago, it was leading France 2-0 in this morning's sudden death semi-final. A boost for the Dockers ahead of Saturday's AFL clash with Port. Coach Justin Longmuir saying Hayden Young will be good to go.
5: He trained really strongly today, so yeah, he's in a good space.
3: And in NRL, Jerome Luai will officially don the blue and gold next year, joining the Eels on a one-year deal before he signs up with expansion side PNG in 2028.
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7: For the west coast today, partly cloudy, winds east to northeasterly, 15 to 25 kilometres an hour. Alliston expecting 17, Woodner getting up to 18. The eastern Eyre Peninsula, sunny afternoon, light winds, Cleves expecting 17, Kimber getting up to 16. The lower Eyre Peninsula, a mostly sunny afternoon with light winds, Coffin Bay 18, Cummins and Port Lincoln 17.
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0: It's fun to see better music, more of it. Susie Quattro and Chris Norman there, stumbling in. And, you know, as big a hit as it was back then, Canada was the only place in the world that it topped the charts. It almost did here. We got up to number two, almost 22-7 with Ray Clark this morning. Now, let me tell you about Share On Air.
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0: 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Yes, we're going to be doing it live from Sharky's Bar between 3 and 7. 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
2: Creedence Clearwater Revival released their debut self-titled album in 1968, featured this hit. Oh, Susie Q, baby, I love you. Susie Q. AFL coaching legend and Hall of Fame inductee Mick Malthouse made his VFL debut playing for St Kilda on this day in 1972.
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2: While we're on Australian sporting greats, Cathy Freeman announced her retirement in 2003.
5: 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This is a famous victory.
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2: To the birthday, starting with a special celebration for singer Linda Ronstadt. She's 80 today.
8: Baby, you're no good.
2: There's a couple of league legends on today's list. John Ferguson, prolific try scorer, turned 72. Dogs great Steve Mortimer celebrates his 70th. Captain New South Wales to their first Origin Series win in 1985.
9: How sweet it is! Steve Mortimer's face tells it all!
2: Brilliant actor Forrest Whitaker is 65.
10: I never eat food until my soldiers have eaten first.
2: Michelle Ford turns 64. Australian gold medal winning swimmer at the 1980 Games.
11: In comes Michelle Ford for the gold medal.
2: Remember the name Brian Austin Green, one of the stars of Beverly Hills 90210? He's 53.
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2: And Australian actor Travis Fimmel turns 47, best known for starring in Vikings.
14: You were fearless because you dared to question.
2: Finally, actor and director Martin Landau died on this day in 2017, aged 89. His career spanned nearly 60 years, with movie roles in classics like North by Northwest and Cleopatra. And on TV, he starred in Mission Impossible.
15: I don't have anything to fear. I have definite proof.
2: Remembering Martin Landau on July 15.
1: Your day starts here. 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

It's 5CC, better music, more of it. And the Rivers of Babylon there, that's Boney M. Gee, they did all right for themselves during the 70s, didn't they? And popped out some great songs indeed. Now, look, how would you like to win some money? Like, I'm talking about $225 this morning. Yes, just for having a birthday. Then make sure you're listening around 7:15 this morning for your chance to hit the jackpot. Here's how it works. I will be calling out a month. If it's at your birthday month, that's when you hop on the phone, 86-833-844. That should be in your phone by now. Pop it in there. And look, if you get through, tell me what your birthday is and I'll spin the wheel. If it lands on your day, you win the jackpot. That'd be nice. And it gets better. The jackpot keeps climbing too, $5 every day until someone takes it home. So somebody will win eventually, all right? So all you got to do is have a crack at it, basically. I'll be doing that at 7:15 this morning. And if you manage to get through, that's a 1 in 31 chance. They're pretty good odds at picking up $225. It's the Born to Win wheel, thanks to Lincoln Camera Centre, your local authorised Apple reseller.

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0: It's Dragon of 5CC, better music, more of it, young years, as we come up towards 7 o'clock, national news and sports soon. 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
3: Morning, I'm Jackie Lim. Eyre Peninsula motorists are being urged to take extra care with South Australia falling further behind its road safety targets. New RAA analysis shows 60 lives were lost on the state's roads by the end of June, making it one of the worst mid-year results since 2019. Nearly two-thirds of those fatalities occurred on regional roads. The warning comes after several serious crashes across the Eyre Peninsula in recent months, highlighting the risks faced by country drivers. The RAA says speeding, distraction and impairment continue to be major contributors to road trauma. Getting onto the beach is about to become easier in Tumby Bay and Port Neal. New access infrastructure is set to be installed after the Tumby Bay District Council secured funding for a series of coastal improvement projects. A new ramp will be built on the Tumby Bay foreshore, while new staircases are planned for several locations in Tumby Bay and Port Neal. Works are expected to get underway from late August. Whyalla City Council is reminding residents that what's often seen as a nuisance on the foreshore is actually helping protect the city's coastline. Council says washed-up seaweed, native dune vegetation and shifting sand all play a vital role in preventing erosion and shielding key assets from storm damage. Mayor Phil Stone says removing seagrass or coastal vegetation could weaken the natural dune system that protects roads, pathways, playgrounds and foreshore infrastructure. Council says its management approach follows approved coastal protection practices aimed at preserving the coastline for future generations. And volunteers will be trained to help increase surveillance of the state's bird life. It follows the state recording 5 cases of deadly bird flu, 2 of which were found down the road on the York Peninsula. 50 people will be in the first group.
2: Career Employment Group. 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National News now.
4: Good morning, I'm Rob McLennan. Donald Trump has backed down on his demand that ships passing through the Strait of Hormuz pay a 20% toll, claiming he struck investment deals with Gulf states instead. And with the peace deal in tatters, the president says he doesn't regret lifting the blockade to begin with.
5: I wanted to give them a chance at making a deal. You know, we had a deal 2 days ago, it was done. And then all of a sudden, they couldn't do it. They didn't like something about the deal.
4: One Nation Senator Malcolm Roberts is facing fresh scrutiny over comments he made on a podcast last year. He told the program the Russian president had earned his respect for invading Ukraine. Plans to increase the amount of PFAS chemicals farmers can spray on berries has prompted pushback from health and enviro groups. Some experts say the jury is still out on the long-term impacts. And Prince Harry's visit to the UK apparently caused so much stress for King Charles. He's planning on cutting Harry out of his will.
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4: Spain has reached the World Cup final after a dominant 2-0 win over France this morning.
6: A spectacular Spanish display. Spain! Spain, the European champions, will play the World Cup final.
4: That call on SBS, Spain now taking on the winner of tomorrow's semi between Argentina and England. And briefly to AFL, Tasmania is keen to bring Brad Scott down to the Devils as its inaugural head of football.
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0: Arno Bay first up, low tide at 7.56 this morning, 0.79 of a metre. High tide at 3.38 this afternoon of just over 2 metres. Franklin Harbour, low tide 7.52 this morning, 0.92 of a metre. A high tide at 4.05 this afternoon of 2.2 metres. For Coffin Bay, a high tide at 1.45 this afternoon, 1.49 metres. A low tide at 9.16 this evening, 0.42 of a metre. For Streaky Bay, high tide 1.15 this afternoon, 2.1 metres. Low tide at 9.26 this evening, 0.63 of a metre. For Tumby Bay, low tide 7.56 this morning, 0.77 of a metre. High tide 3.03 this afternoon of just over 2 metres. And for Port Lincoln, low tide right now, 0.63 of a metre. High tide coming up at 2.40 this afternoon, 1.85 metres.
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0: For the west coast today, partly cloudy, winds east to northeasterly, 15 to 25 kilometres an hour. Alliston expecting 17, Woodner getting up to 18. The eastern air peninsula, sunny afternoon, light winds, Cleves expecting 17, Kimber getting up to 16. The lower air peninsula, a mostly sunny afternoon with light winds, Coffin Bay 18, Cummins and Port Lincoln 17.
2: If you're just joining us, welcome in. Good Morning EP with Ray Clark. Let's get into it on 5CC. 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
0: It is 7:06 now, and coming up in this hour, your chance to pick up $225 with the Born to Win wheel, which is about, 7 or 8 minutes away, so not far off. Stick around for that. And look, I wanted to talk about Myer as well. They're facing some huge dramas at the moment, so we'll have a chat about that a little later in the hour as well. Of course, better music and more of it. Bon Jovi to get the hour underway. This is Living on a Prayer. 5CC. Good morning.

It's 5CC, better music, more of it. Bon Jovi there, Living on a Prayer at 10 past 7. And it looks like Spain's into the World Cup final. Good on them. It'd be good to see how they go. It's been a while for them. I think 2010 was the last time. Anyway, it is Good Morning EP this morning. Thanks to Port Lincoln Better. You can follow them on Facebook and Instagram today.

0: Dubba-dee-dooby-day, or whatever he says. It's Big Mountain, baby, I love your way. At 5CC, better music and more of it. And Bon Jovi too. Living on a prayer. A 7:15, which means it's time to do this.
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0: Okay.
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0: It's big bucks time, all right? $225 this morning. Okie dokie, that'll get your night out, won't it? With a nice meal or something like that. So here we go. Let's pull out a month. All right. The month is month of December. There you go. If you're a Christmas baby, then you got a chance to win $225 this morning just for having a birthday. So if your birthday's in December, hop on the phone now on 86833844. That's 86833844. If your birthday is in December, and we'll try and spin up your birthday exactly and give you the money. That's how it works. It's pretty simple. It's the Born to Win Wheel, thanks to Lincoln Camera Center, your local authorized Apple reseller. So if your birthday is in December, give me a call now and you've got a 1 in 31 chance of picking up $225. Good luck.
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It's fun to see a bit of music and more of it with Los Bravos out of Spain, I think it was. And Black is Black at 22 past 7. Now, it is Good Morning EP, thanks to Macca's and their McCafe coffee blenders worth making a detour for. 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

0: It's 5CC, better music and more of it. Toto though, and Rosanna at 26, almost 27 past 7 now. And look, I've always, Myer, I've loved shopping at Myer. They've been around for so long, just a great store basically, but they're facing some huge drama at the moment behind the scenes that has seen its share price dramatically fall, 75% if you don't mind, from a peak at the end of 2024, falling 50%, 57% actually, over the past year alone. Now, one of the biggest headaches for the brand and its investors is a multi-million dollar national distribution centre at Ravenhall in Melbourne's West, which has been plagued with operational issues. Well, to put it another way, it doesn't work. It was supposed to be an all-dancing high-tech hub featuring 200 autonomous mobile robots. It was a move designed to keep Myer competitive in an increasingly dominated era of online retailers like Amazon. And they do need to keep up with these businesses. Something they kind of, yeah, they had to do. But during Black Friday and Christmas of 2024, the big sales of that time, Myer had to actually bypass the system altogether and fulfill their online orders directly out of local brick-and-mortar stores at a massive, massive expense. Myer revealed the total cost of the fix to the botched rollout had cost them at least $48 million in lost earnings so far. So hopefully they can fix these issues. These are tech issues, basically. I love Myer. I would hate to see them collapse over something like this. Someone sold them the latest and greatest in, you know, automation systems. Maybe they should have gone with something tried and tested in the distribution area for something so critical.
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4: Morning, I'm Jackie Lim. The Eyre Peninsula's much-anticipated desalination plant has hit a rocky patch. SA Water has confirmed the project's first water target will be delayed after construction crews encountered dense granite while tunnelling beneath the ocean floor near Port Lincoln. The plant is designed to supply enough drinking water for around 35,000 homes and businesses across the region. While the timeline's been pushed back, authorities say there's no threat to water supplies and no need for restrictions. A new date has been set for South Australia's delayed local government elections. Residents will now vote in April 2027 after electoral officials pushed back this year's poll, while recommendations from a review into the 2026 state election are considered. The electoral roll will close in early January and ballot packs will be mailed to voters in March ahead of the April 7 election deadline. More is being done to stop the spread of bird flu in South Australia after 5 confirmed cases.

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1: Eyre Peninsula residents are being urged to keep an eye out for sick or dead birds, despite the region remaining free of bird flu so far. And the Adelaide Fringe is continuing to grow beyond the city. New figures show this year's festival contributed $238 million to our state's economy, with events staged across the CBD and regional South Australia. The festival in February and March featured 18 shows on the Eyre Peninsula, with a total audience of 6 million people statewide.
2: Career Employment Group. 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National News Now.
3: Morning, I'm Rob McLennan. Angus Taylor has officially ruled out any deal to form government with One Nation, even if it would help the coalition at the next election. The opposition leaders told 7:30 they'll make it on their own.
4: We've got absolutely no plan for a deal with One Nation to form government. We want to form government in our own right, in our coalition. The Liberal and National Party coalition on the back of a strong plan and a strong team.
3: Donald Trump has backflipped on his plan to charge ships that pass through the Strait of Hormuz just 5 hours before it was due to take effect. He now says he'll instead seek investment deals with Gulf states to cover the cost of keeping the waterway open to shipping. That comes after the US launched bombing raids on Iran for the third night in a row. Thousands of Origin Energy customers will get a refund after the consumer watchdog found they were charged more on their ongoing savers plans than they would have been on a basic energy plan.
2: Your sport now. Edelilly Engineers for locally made field bins and silos.
3: Well, Spain is the first team through to the World Cup final after knocking off France 2-0 this morning. England meets Argentina in the other semi-final tomorrow. James Heard will not reveal the contents of his latest chat with the Bombers after a second meeting with officials, telling Nine he will open up once they announce their next coach.
5: If I get the job, I'll comment. If I get kicked out of the process, then I'll comment then.
3: And the West Tigers will have to pay $500,000 of Jerome Luai's salary when he moves to the Eels next season.
6: When a disaster strikes, knowing what to do helps keep you safe. 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
7: For the West Coast today, partly cloudy, winds east to northeasterly, 15 to 25 kilometres an hour. Elliston expecting 17, Woodna getting up to 18. The Eastern Eyre Peninsula, sunny afternoon, light winds, Cleves expecting 17, Kimber getting up to 16. The Lower Eyre Peninsula, a mostly sunny afternoon with light winds, Coffin Bay 18, Cummins and Port Lincoln 17.
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0: It's 5CC, better music and more of it with Cheap Trick there and the Dream Police. It's, 18 to 8 now. And let's take a look at some famous musical birthdays today. Okay, in the birthday book this morning, a guy by the name of Trevor Horn. Yes, he was part of the duo that was the Buggles back in the 70s. Video Killed the Radio Star was pretty much their only hit. Yes, Alicia Bridges turning 73 today. And finally, an interesting one. Yes, Jason Bonham, English drummer. He's the son of Led Zeppelin drummer John Bonham. Of course, Led Zeppelin popped out some great stuff, didn't they? Apparently, after his father's death in 1980, he played with Led Zeppelin on several occasions. Jason Bonham, English drummer, turning 60 today. And if you're having a birthday, many happy returns. Hope you have a wonderful day.
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Apparently people think it's passive aggressive. I don't understand that at all. A thumbs up is, yeah, good on you, mate, or a yes, you know, something like that. But apparently, I don't know, it must have changed its meaning or something. It wouldn't be the first time something's happened and I've missed it. Like names, birthdays, anniversaries, always get into trouble for missing something. This is REO Speedwagon at 5CC. And keep on loving you. Good morning.

0: It's Fucked Up We'll See. Better music and more of it. Robert Palmer there with a bad case of loving you. Probably better known as Dr. Doctor. And REO Speedwagons keep on loving you before that. Almost 8 o'clock. National news and sport on the way for you shortly. But Jackie's got your local news next.
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1: Morning, I'm Jackie Lim. A code blue has been activated across the region, with extra support being rolled out for people sleeping rough during the current cold snap. The statewide response is in place from this morning through to Sunday, with homelessness services extending outreach programs and providing food, clothing and blankets. Additional overnight accommodation may also be available in some areas, with authorities urging vulnerable people to seek help. A key Eyre Peninsula grain storage site is up for grabs. Grain handler Bungie has put its Moringa receival facility on the market as part of a statewide sell-off of surplus sites. The facility boasts more than 23,000 tonnes of storage capacity and is one of six sites being offered through a public tender process. Interested buyers have until August 21 to submit bids. Bungie says the move comes despite a strong export season for South Australian grain. The future of the EP's environment could be shaped by local volunteers, with new opportunities now available on the Eyre Peninsula Landscape Board. Applications have opened for community members interested in helping guide decisions on conservation, sustainability and land management across the region. The state government says it's looking for a diverse mix of experienced and emerging leaders to ensure local voices play a key role in protecting South Australia's landscapes for the future. And Whyalla residents are being asked to look at their coastline a little differently. Council says seaweed on the beach, native dune plants and sand movement are all essential parts of a healthy coastal environment. Mayor Phil Stone says while some people would prefer the material be removed, it plays a critical role in holding sand in place and reducing erosion. We're told ongoing foreshore management works are helping protect the coastline and avoid costly damage to public infrastructure.
0: EP Recycling Specialists sell new and used shipping containers.
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3: Hi there, I'm Rob McLennan. Australia's opposition leader says the makeup of the coalition will not be changing, with Angus Taylor officially ruling out a deal to form government with One Nation.
4: I'm ruling it out. There's no plan. I can tell you right now, and I have been very clear about this. And the reason is simple. One Nation would, as a government, leave us with an eternity of pain.
3: Angus Taylor on 7:30. Donald Trump's abandoned his plan to slap tolls on ships that pass through the Strait of Hormuz less than 5 hours before it was due to start. He now claims Middle Eastern states are offering to invest what he calls billions and billions into the US instead. A state funeral will be held for former MP and Victorian broadcasting legend Darren Hinch next Monday. And Aussie loyalty scheme Flybuys is going all out to attract new members, increasing the rebate for a single transaction from $10 to $100. But that is only if you have enough points to cover it.
2: Your sport now.
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3: Spain is through to the World Cup final after beating France 2-0 this morning. It'll take on the winner of tomorrow's England-Argentina semi. Benji Marshall has dismissed reports of a rift with Jerome Luai, who's inked a one-year deal with the Eels for the next NRL season.
5: A lot of things have been sort of made up, insinuated or guessed in terms of our relationship.
3: And in AFL, Collingwood's Billy Frampton is free to take on the Blues this weekend after his rough conduct ban was downgraded to a fine.
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2: 5CC Weather Watch.
7: For the west coast today, partly cloudy, winds east to northeasterly, 15 to 25 kilometres an hour. Ellerston expecting 17, Woodna getting up to 18. The eastern air peninsula, sunny afternoon, light winds, Cleve expecting 17, Kimber getting up to 16. The lower air peninsula, a mostly sunny afternoon with light winds, Coffin Bay 18, Cummins and Port Lincoln 17.
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3: Good morning. How are you? Nice to see your face. Almost 8:06 now. 11 degrees outside. Yes, we've gained a whole degree throughout the morning, but not much in the way of sunshine at the moment. It will come. I see. I'm looking at my thing now, and it says, yes, there will be some sunshine on the way. In this hour, have you ever wondered what happened to Xena, Warrior Princess? I used to love that show. Well, I'll tell you what she's doing now. A lot of good music, too, including this one from Luther Vandross and Janet Jackson. And the best things in life are free. Yes, like herpes.

0: Akadaka at 5CC. Better music, more of it. And you shook me all night long. 14 past 8 now. It is Good Morning EP. Thanks to Macca's. And don't Macca's walk. Macca's run to the new deluxe sausage and egg McMuffin, which is absolutely fantastic and perfect for breakfast. So give that a try. Look, if you ever wondered what happened to Xena, Warrior Princess, I used to love that show on TV. I used to love watching it. What was it? Mid-90s, I think it was. And Lucy Lawless is the lady who was Xena. She's traded her TV armor and sword for real estate. She's got herself quite the empire now, quietly amassing around $45 million fortune away from Hollywood. The New Zealand actress owns several properties in her hometown of Auckland, estimated to be worth in the vicinity of sort of like 21 to 28 mil in New Zealand. But she has properties elsewhere as well, like in the US. The actress has used her property wealth to build a fiercely private life away from Hollywood. She's got a daughter, Daisy, and two sons, Judah and Julius. And they've also chosen lives entirely out of the spotlight. And Lawless refuses to post photos of them on social media. And I say, good on her for doing that. I think it's brilliant that she's done it. She actually got into the Xena Warrior Princess thing kind of by mistake, really. You know, they were filming a movie in New Zealand, and I think it was, I forget one of the, can't remember what the movie was now, but it was one of those big superhero type movies. And somebody that was supposed to play a part there couldn't turn up. So they needed someone quickly to replace her. And Lucy Lawless put up her hand and got the part. And she was so good at it that they actually created a spin-off from the movie Xena Warrior Princess, and it was like 130 odd episodes over several series, so she did very well for that, and she's quite the talent too, so good on her. She's still around but has chosen a very private life.
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0: It's 5CC, better music and more of it. ABBA there. And gimme a man after midnight. Actually, I think I'll be right. Thank you. 28 past 8 now. It is Good Morning EP. Thanks to Port Lincoln Better. You can speak with Brian, Josh, or pretty much any of the team there. They're all wonderful people. They can help you out. They've got all the knowledge you need. Port Lincoln Better. Go and check them out today. Coming up for you shortly, local and national news in just a moment. In the next hour, we've got music on the way from Manfred Mann and something from U2 on the way as well. Hope you can stick with me.
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4: Morning, I'm Jackie Lim. Regional South Aussies continue to bear the brunt of the state's road toll, with new figures painting a grim picture for areas like the Eyre Peninsula. The RAA says 60 people have died on South Australian roads so far this year, while 444 have suffered serious injuries. Regional roads accounted for 63% of all fatalities, with the road toll now sitting at 30% above the five-year average. The figures follow a string of fatal and serious crashes across the Eyre Peninsula this year, reinforcing calls for motorists to slow down, stay alert, and make safe decisions behind the wheel. SA's bird flu response is ramping up, with 5 confirmed cases now recorded in the state. A new national response effort involving the Conservation Council, Birds SA and BirdLife Australia has been launched as authorities continue to monitor the spread. Primary Industries Minister Claire Scriven has told the ABC a vaccine has been developed, but it's not the sort that can be administered widely.
5: One of the reasons is, for example, in birds, they need to be done, there needs to be 2 and they need to be several weeks apart. So obviously a wild bird, you're not going to be able to recapture that same bird 2 weeks later and give it a second dose.
4: A funding boost is helping improve access to some of the Lower EP's most popular beaches. It comes after the Tumbee Bay District Council secured a $25,000 grant to construct a new timber beach access ramp near the Tumbee Bay jetty. The council is also planning

0: elections with the delayed local government vote locked in for April 2027. Candidate nominations will open in late January before ballot papers are mailed out to voters in March. Voting will then close on April 7. The elections were pushed back to allow time for recommendations from an independent review into the 2026 state election, examining issues including staffing shortages and uncounted ballots.
1: Cleve Hardware Mitre 10. 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
2: Morning, I'm Rob McLennan. Donald Trump has backflipped on his plan to charge a fee for shipping passing through the Strait of Hormuz, instead pitching a plan that would see Gulf countries broker trade and investment deals with the US.
3: This way, there's no fee. I don't like the concept of a fee, but at the same time, it's not fair that we're protecting this strait for the entire world.
2: And while that's going on, the government here may look to extend fuel relief for drivers as hostilities between the US and Iran re-intensify. At the moment, motorists are saving 16 cents a litre after cuts to the fuel tax were extended. Aussie businesses are going to the wall at a faster rate under the Albanese government than they were under the coalition. ASIC data reveals around 30 businesses a day have become insolvent under Labor compared to 22 under the previous government. And a popular Toy Story collector's cup's been pulled from shelves due to a choking risk. They were available at Hoyt Cinemas between June 16 and 29.
1: Your sport now. 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
2: A boost for the Dockers ahead of Saturday's AFL clash with Port. Coach Justin Longmuir saying Hayden Young will be good to go.
4: He trained really strongly today, so yeah, he's in a good space.
2: In NRL, Jerome Luai will officially don the blue and gold next year, joining the Eels on a one-year deal before he signs up with expansion side PNG in 2028. And to the World Cup, where Spain has made it into next week's final, following an impressive win over France this morning.
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6: For the west coast today, partly cloudy, winds east to northeasterly, 15 to 25 kilometres an hour. Alliston expecting 17, Woodner getting up to 18. The eastern Eyre Peninsula, sunny afternoon, light winds, Cleves expecting 17, Kimber getting up to 16. The lower Eyre Peninsula, a mostly sunny afternoon with light winds, Coffin Bay 18, Cummins and Port Lincoln 17.
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0: That's 5CC, better music, more of it. You too there. Still haven't found what I'm looking for in Man for Man 2. Blinded by the Light. It's, 17 to 9 now with Ray Clark this morning. Hello. Hey, we have got here at 5CC a bunch of speakers throughout the building, through the office area and that sort of thing. And that's there so that we can hear what's going on air. And it's fine when there's music going on. There's all sorts of things going on. It's everything's fine. But as soon as it goes quiet out of one of those speakers, everyone stops and looks. And waits, and somebody will be running to the studio flat out to find out what's going on. But the best sounding speaker I've found in the whole building is just outside the toilet, believe it or not. Yes, we've got a little room outside the toilet there, and there's three doors that run off to the three different toilets that we've got. It's louder than the rest, so we can hear it in the toilet, because if we go off air, one has to snap it and get back into the studio within 15 seconds. This is how it works here at the radio station. If it's longer than that, the tech department at head office get an alert to say 5CC are off the air, and the boss gets a please explain email soon after that. Then he comes to me if it was my shift. And apparently I was in the toilet is not an excuse. And so I hold on for a long song.
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song, Double C, better music, more of it, with David Bowie and Let's Dance. It's almost 8 to 9 now, and it's several days today. One is National Pet Fire Safety Day, and quite disturbingly, it's also National Hot Dog Day, which they kind of go together in a way, don't they? And it's all sorts of days today. Gummy Worm Day today, and a few Blackcurrant Day, a few strange other ones. I'm just wondering, how do you get one of these days? I wouldn't mind having a 5CC Ray Day. What do you think my chances are of getting one of those? Yeah, I'll take that as a no. Steve Miller Band, 5CC, good morning.

It's Kim Wilde, 5CC, better music and more of it. If I Can't Have You, I loved the original. I love that version. It's just a great song. And of course, Kim Wilde's got plenty of musical cred too. She comes from a musical family, her father and brother, Marty and Ricky Wilde. Father, they both write songs, and Ricky does production as well. So she comes from a very credible family musically. Coming up to 9 o'clock, national news and sport on the way for you shortly. And in the next hour, I've got some great music lined up for you. Foreigner, something from the Thompson Twins, and Barnsey as well. That's it for me. Thanks for your company this morning.

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1: 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They hold meetings in Port Lincoln every Wednesday and Friday at 7 p.m. and a women's meeting on Wednesday at 10 a.m. All meetings are free and held at 19 Edinburgh Street. 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
3: Morning, I'm Jackie Lim. Extra support's being made available for locals experiencing homelessness with a statewide Code Blue now in effect. The activation will run until Sunday and is designed to protect people sleeping rough during severe winter weather. Homelessness services and community partners will provide extended outreach, practical aid and access to shelter where available. Overnight temperatures are expected to plummet to a low of just 3 degrees in Woodna and 4 degrees in Cowal. Work is continuing at full pace on the Eyre Peninsula desalination plant despite construction crews running into unexpected challenges underground. A 60-ton tunnel boring machine has completed around 80% of a 440-metre tunnel needed for the plant's marine infrastructure. However, SA Water says harder-than-expected granite beneath the sea floor has slowed progress, delaying the delivery of first water beyond the end of this year. The utility says other parts of the project, including a new transfer pipeline and power upgrades, remain on schedule and the region's water security is not at risk. Community leaders from across the EP are being encouraged to put their hands up for a role helping shape the region's environment. Applications are now open for positions on 7 South Australian landscape boards, including the Eyre Peninsula Board. Members help guide decisions around biodiversity, natural resources and environmental sustainability. Applications close August 16. The scale of South Australia's Fringe Festival has been laid bare, with new figures showing the event pumped $238 million into the state economy this year. 6 million people turned out to some 1,500 shows across the event, 18 of which were on the Eyre Peninsula, while $26 million flowed directly to artists and venues through ticket sales. And volunteers will be trained to help increase surveillance of the state's bird life. It follows the state recording 5 cases of the deadly bird flu. 50 people will be in the first group.
0: JP Cabinets, crafting custom cabinetry that reflects your unique lifestyle. National news now.
4: Donald Trump has backed down on his demand that ships passing through the Strait of Hormuz pay a 20% toll, saying he struck investment deals with Gulf states instead. And with the peace deal in tatters, the president's been asked whether he regrets lifting the blockade to start with.
5: I wanted to give them a chance at making a deal. You know, we had a deal 2 days ago. It was done. And then all of a sudden, they couldn't do it. They didn't like something about the deal.
4: One Nation Senator Malcolm Roberts is facing fresh scrutiny over comments he made on a podcast telling the program the Russian president had earned his respect for invading Ukraine. Plans to increase the amount of PFAS chemicals farmers can spray on berries has prompted pushback from health and environment groups. Some experts say the jury is still out on the long-term impacts. And Prince Harry's visit to the UK apparently caused so much stress for King Charles, he's planning on cutting Harry out of his will.
0: Your sport now. Ampol Hallett Place, best takeaway curries in town. Phone orders and takeaway.
4: A boost for the Dockers ahead of Saturday's AFL clash with Port. Coach Justin Longmuir saying Hayden Young will be good to go.
6: He trained really strongly today, so yeah, he's in a good space.
4: In NRL, Jerome Luai will officially don the blue and gold next year, joining the Eels on a one-year deal before he signs up with expansion side PNG in 2028. And to the World Cup, where Spain has made it into next week's final, following an impressive win over France this morning.
0: Start your day with Good Morning EP. 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
13: For lower west coastal waters, winds variable around 10 knots, seas below 1 metre. The swell southwesterly 3 to 4 metres, decreasing 2.5 to 3 metres during the morning. For central coastal waters, winds north to northwesterly around 10 knots, seas below 1 metre. The swell southwesterly 3 to 4 metres, decreasing to 3 metres around midday. And Spencer Gulf coastal waters, winds variable around 10 knots, seas below 1 metre. The swell south to southwesterly 1 to 1.5 metres, increasing 1.5 to 2.5 metres south of Cowal to Wallaroo.
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13: For the west coast today, partly cloudy, winds east to northeasterly 15 to 25 kilometres an hour. Alliston expecting 17, Woodner getting up to 18. The eastern air peninsula, sunny afternoon, light winds, Cleves expecting 17, Kimber getting up to 16. The lower air peninsula, a mostly sunny afternoon with light winds, Coffin Bay 18, Cummins and Port Lincoln 17.
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2: 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If I can help, or if you've got an idea to share, call me on 1300